0: to see the changes that we are hoping for. The stillbirth rate is lower than it has been. We've seen the neonatal death rate come down.
1: The Prime Minister in waiting is pledging to give greater autonomy to leaders outside London. Andy Burnham says he'll lead a decade-long transformation, letting regions control essential utilities, transport and housing. Sport, and Novak Djokovic started his quest for a record 25th Grand Slam title with a hard-fought four-set victory against China's Wu Yibing on day one at Wimbledon. Serena Williams makes her return to the All England Club later. And finally, actress Dame Penelope Keith, best known for starring in The Good Life and To the Manor Born, has died. She was 86. That's the latest. I'm Chris Milligan.
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You're listening to Radio Way. Thank you for having us on in the hospital today or at home, wherever you're listening. You are very welcome. Unfortunately, we're not able to bring you the usual programming you'd expect right now from Radio Way due to an unforeseen technical problem in the studios. But we hope to be back on and broadcasting very soon. Right now, though, we continue the best memories, the biggest hits, the greatest hits of all time. And here comes Bruno Mars. This is Just the Way You Are on Radio Way.

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1: From the Sky News Centre at 2, the Prime Minister says the long-awaited defence investment plan will keep Britain safe and secure long into the future. It's due to be published today following delays over a row on military spending, which saw former Defence Secretary John Healey quit in protest. He'd warned it would likely fall short of Britain's commitment to NATO. Mark Rutte is Secretary General of the Alliance.
2: The interesting thing about defence spending is it keeps the country safe. There is a fierce urgency of now when you look at the Russian build-up and what China is doing.
1: A National Maternity Commission is to be appointed after a review highlighted repeated failures in England's NHS care. Baroness Amos's findings call for urgent change to the way women and families are treated and how concerns are handled during pregnancy and labour. Three people have been injured in an explosion at a residential building in Monaco. Police say that two of them have suffered life-threatening injuries following the incident last night near the border with France. Asylum seekers will have to pay up to £10,000 towards the cost of their accommodation once they start earning. That's according to new plans announced by the Home Secretary. It was a first day to forget for 10 British players who crashed out at Wimbledon. Men's number one Cameron Norrie and Harriet Dart were among those to fall. Norrie says it'll take time to get over the disappointment.
3: It always stings to lose, especially Wimbledon, my favourite tournament in the world. A tournament I always play so well, and I play well today, but I think it just takes probably a week or so for this kind of loss to get over. There's no hiding from it.
1: Katie Bolter and Toby Samuel are among the Brits hoping to buck the trend today. Jack Draper was scheduled to play, but he's pulled out due to injury. And finally, in football, four-time winners Germany suffered a shock 4-3 defeat on penalties to be knocked out of the World Cup by Paraguay. Their last 32 tie finished 1-1 after extra time in Boston. Elsewhere, Brazil came from behind to win 2-1 against Japan. That's the latest. I'm Chris Milligan.
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It's Beyonce with Love on Top on Radio Way, broadcasting across Ashford and St. Peter's hospitals today. Thank you for listening to us however you are achieving that right now. 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

one from our vinyl collection here, Radio Way, from Otis Redding and My Girl. Thank you for having us on today. Thank you for listening across Ashford and St. Peter's hospitals. Unfortunately, we're not able to bring you the programming you'd be expecting from Radio Way right now due to a technical issue in our studios, but we promise to be back on as soon as we can. But right now, we're continuing with the greatest hits and some of the biggest hits from the last couple of years, like this song from Ella Henderson and Tom Grennan. This is Let's Go Home Together.

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1: From the Sky News Centre at 3, the Prime Minister says a long-awaited plan for future-proofing the armed forces will keep Britain safe and secure. The delayed defence investment plans due to be published today after wrangles over spending. New Defence Secretary Dan Jarvis is understood to have secured an extra £1 billion, but it's still believed to be £14 billion short of what senior military figures say is required. General Sir John McCall's a former NATO commander.
2: We haven't been properly recruited within the armed forces since 2010. And so if the government is looking for money, they should not look within the people area. To do so would prejudice what is the most effective element of the armed forces, which is our people.
1: Asylum seekers will have to pay up to £10,000 towards the cost of their accommodation once they start earning. The Home Secretary says they must pay off the full amount before they can be eligible for settled status. Three people have been injured in an explosion at a residential building in Monaco. Police are looking for a man suspected of detonating the makeshift bomb yesterday evening. Resident doctors in England have voted to accept a deal which ends long-running strike action. They'll see an average pay rise of 6.6% by next April. To sport, an outgoing captain Ben Stokes says England's cricketers have the capability to achieve their potential. The all-rounder ended his international career with a 160-run defeat to New Zealand in the deciding test at Trent Bridge, losing the series 2-1. Stokes says the future is bright for this group of players.
3: There's a lot of time to go before, you know, obviously the big one, which is the Ashes in 2027, for things to be able to take place. But the people who are in that dressing room now, I've got absolute confidence in the world that they'll be able to go on and do what needs to be done in terms of taking the team forward.
1: And finally, in tennis, Novak Djokovic started his quest for a record 25th Grand Slam title with a hard-fought four-set victory against China's Wu Yibing on day one at Wimbledon. Defending champion Jannik Sinner battled through a five-set epic against Miomir Kecmanovic. That's the latest. I'm Chris Milligan.
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0: Online. 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
1: From the Sky News Centre at 4, the Prime Minister says the long-awaited defence investment plan will keep Britain safe and secure long into the future. It's due to be published today following delays over a row on military spending, which saw former Defence Secretary John Healey quit in protest. He'd warned it would likely fall short of Britain's commitments to NATO. Mark Rutte is Secretary General of the Alliance.
2: The interesting thing about defence spending is it keeps the country safe. There is a fierce urgency of now when you look at the Russian build-up and what China is doing.
1: A national maternity commissioner is to be appointed after a review highlighted repeated failures in England's NHS care. Baroness Amos's findings call for urgent change to the way women and families are treated and how concerns are handled during pregnancy and labour. Resident doctors in England will no longer go on strike. Members of the British Medical Association have voted to accept a fresh government offer on paying conditions. It includes an average 6.6% wage uplift by next April and extra specialty training places. More than 10,000 motorists in Britain were caught driving vehicles considered unroadworthy last year. The RAC says they were handed penalty points for issues including defective brakes, tyres or steering. To sport, and it's been a dramatic day at the World Cup. Live to Joe Rawson, who's in the US.
3: Extra time being played. Guadalajara, where it's 1-1 between Netherlands and Morocco. An emotional Cody Gakpo scored for the Dutch days after the death of his unborn son. Earlier we saw the shock of the tournament as Germany lost on penalties to Paraguay and Brazil got a late 2-1 win over Japan.
1: And finally, in tennis, Novak Djokovic started his quest for a record 25th Grand Slam title with a hard-fought four-set victory against China's Wu Yibing on day one at Wimbledon. Serena Williams makes her return to the All England Club later today. The 44-year-old American goes up against Maya Joint 4 years after her last appearance. That's the latest. I'm Chris Milligan.
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This is Radio Way. Thank you for listening to us today. We are bringing you some of the greatest hits of all time, like this song from 1984 right now from Billy Ocean. This is Caribbean Queen on Radio Way.

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1: From the Sky News Centre at 5, the Prime Minister says a long-awaited plan for future-proofing the armed forces will keep Britain safe and secure. The delayed defence investment plans due to be published today after wrangles over spending. New Defence Secretary Dan Jarvis is understood to have secured an extra £1 billion, but is still believed to be £14 billion short of what senior military figures say is required. General Sir John McCall's a former NATO commander.
2: We haven't been properly recruited within the armed forces since 2010, and so if the government is looking for money, they should not look within the people area. To do so would prejudice what is the most effective element of the armed forces, which is our people.
1: A national maternity commission is to be appointed after a review highlighted repeated failures in England's NHS care. Baroness Amos's findings call for urgent change to the way women and families are treated and how concerns are handled during pregnancy and labour. Three people have been injured in an explosion at a residential building in Monaco. Police say that two of them have suffered life-threatening injuries following the incident last night near the border with France. Asylum seekers will have to pay up to £10,000 towards the cost of their accommodation once they start earning. The Home Secretary says they must pay off the full amount before they can be eligible for settled status. To sport now, and there have been two big upsets in the World Cup. Live to Joe Rawson, who's in the US.
3: Huge drama in Monterrey moments ago. Morocco are through to the last 16 after beating the Netherlands 3-2 on penalties, but only five spot kicks were converted in a dramatic shootout after a 1-1 draw. Earlier, we saw a massive shock as Germany were knocked out by Paraguay on penalties, while Brazil needed a late goal to edge past Japan 2-1.
1: And finally, a Peaky Blinders live experience will open in London later this summer. Fans of the crime series will be able to discover if they have what it takes to join the syndicate. That's the latest. I'm Chris Milligan.
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The wonderful voice of Aretha Franklin and Respect on Radio Way. This is Rob. Thank you for listening to us today. Unfortunately, we're not able to bring you the program that you were expecting right now, but our engineers are working hard in the background to sort a technical issue we have at the studio. But thank you for listening, whether you're in the hospitals today, at home, or listening via the app. We're going to continue with some of the greatest hits of all time, like this from George Benson and Never Give Up on a Good Thing on Radio Way. We'll be right back.

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0: From the Sky News Centre at 6. A long-awaited plan for defence spending will finally be published later, with Sir Keir Starmer insisting it'll keep the UK safe and secure. It was originally due last year, but has been delayed by rows over money. Former Defence Secretary John Healey quit, claiming the funding wasn't enough. Our security editor Deborah Haynes tells us what the plan includes.
1: The Navy has had to give up on plans for a future fleet of destroyers and will instead make do with budget warships and a suite of uncrewed vessels and drones. And there will also be investment in long-range missiles, which the UK lacks.
0: A national inquiry strongly criticised the NHS maternity system in England, saying it's not set up to deliver consistently safe, high-quality care. Baroness Amos, who chaired the review, found unacceptable discrimination. She's recommended 8 changes, including the appointment of a maternity commissioner. Health Secretary James Murray says ministers are committed to making changes.
2: Baroness Amos's report really lays bare the scale and depth of those failings. I'm determined that as a government we address those failings. The new maternity commissioner will help hold the system to account, help make sure that the voices of women are there in the heart of government when decisions are taken.
0: Police are hunting a man suspected of setting off makeshift bomb in Monaco. Last night's blast at a residential building in the principality left several people wounded, including 2 with life-threatening injuries. Asylum seekers are going to be told they'll have to pay up to £10,000 towards the cost of their accommodation. Home Secretary Shabnam Mahmood's setting out plans that'll see them repay money once they start earning. 2 major European nations have been knocked out of the World Cup on penalties. 4-time champions Germany were beaten by Paraguay before the Netherlands were eliminated by Morocco. And consumer group Which is warning of hidden fees and surcharges for hire cars. They surveyed over 3,000 customers, with 1 in 8 reporting they were charged more than expected. That's the latest from the Sky News Centre.
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0: 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Well, help is at hand because there's a service available that can help you maximise your income by offering free, confidential advice across a range of topics such as welfare benefits, debt, energy advice and social care funding. 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So you can email for more details carers@swru.org or call this number and leave your details for a callback 01483 492 939. 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
1: The interesting thing about defense spending is it keeps the country safe. There is a fierce urgency of now when you look at the Russian build-up and what China is doing.
0: Germany and Netherlands have both crashed out of the World Cup. Joe Rawson reports from the US after a dramatic night for European sides.
2: The major shock of the tournament so far is Germany go out of a World Cup on penalties for the first time in history. Paraguay advanced 4-3 on pens. Germany boss Julian Nagelsmann left questioning his future.
3: Probably we need to do a big change, we will see.
2: An emotional Cody Gakpo got a goal for the Netherlands days after the death of his unborn son, but they lost 3-2 to Morocco on penalties. A 95th minute goal from Gabriel Martinelli saw Brazil advance 2-1 past Japan.
0: Bereaved families have hit out at the findings of a new report into maternity failings in England and renewed their call for a public inquiry. Baroness Amos's review found repeated failures, but campaign groups don't support her call for a maternity commissioner. Resident doctors in England will no longer go on strike. Members of the British Medical Association have voted to accept a fresh government offer on pay and conditions. It includes an average 6.6% wage uplift by next April and extra speciality training places. A makeshift bomb exploded at a residential building in Morocco, seriously injuring three people. Authorities say the suspect behind the attack has fled to France. And more than 10,000 drivers in Britain were caught using unroadworthy vehicles last year. The RAC, which obtained the figures, says there are far too many cars that are unfit for the roads. Penalty points were handed out for issues like defective brakes and tyres. That's the latest. I'm AJ Walsh.

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Run by volunteers. 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
1: From the Sky News Centre at 8. A long-awaited plan for defence investment is due to be released today. It includes £50 million for the Army going towards drones and the development of uncrewed vehicles. Rows over funding had led to the resignation of former Defence Secretary John Healey, General Sir John McCulls, a former NATO commander.
2: We haven't been properly recruited within the armed forces since 2010. And so if the government is looking for money, they should not look within the people area. To do so would prejudice what is the most effective element of the armed forces, which is our people.
1: To sport, and four-time winners Germany have suffered a World Cup penalty shootout defeat for the first time. They were shocked by Paraguay. They lost 3-2 on spot kicks after the last 32 tie ended 1-1 in Boston. The result has left manager Julian Nagelsmann questioning his own future.
3: Probably we need to do a big change. We will see. It's not only my decision, it's a decision of my chiefs, and also we have a lot of talented players, young talented players. If you do big changes, it took time.
1: Meanwhile, Morocco beat Netherlands 3-2 on penalties. There are plans to appoint a national maternity commissioner following an inquiry into the sector. Baroness Amos's review of NHS services highlights issues such as women not being listened to. Her report also recommends a new national standard for triage. Murderers who kill their partner or ex-partner at home could face an extra 10 years in prison. The Ministry of Justice is looking to strengthen sentencing in an attempt to tackle violence against women and girls. Asylum seekers will have to pay up to £10,000 towards the cost of their accommodation once they start earning. That's according to new plans announced by the Home Secretary. Shabana Mahmood says they must pay off the full amount before they can be eligible for settled status. And shop price inflation held steady at 1.2% in June. Slower food prices helped offset increases in non-food goods. That's the latest. I'm AJ Walsh.
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1: From the Sky News Centre at 9. A long-delayed plan for defence spending is due to be published today. It was originally due last year, but was delayed over financing disagreements. Former Defence Secretary John Healey quit in protest over it. Our security editor, Deborah Haynes, tells us what the plan includes.
2: The Navy has had to give up on plans for a future fleet of destroyers and will instead make do with budget warships and a suite of uncrewed vessels and drones. And there will also be investment in long-range missiles, which the UK lacks.
1: Four-time World Cup winners Germany have suffered a defeat to Paraguay, losing on penalties for the first time ever. They're not the only European heavyweights flying home. Netherlands lost a shootout with Morocco. Campaign groups have hit out at the findings and recommendations of a review into NHS maternity failings in England. The report, led by Baroness Amos, proposes the appointment of a national commissioner to drive change. However, the Maternity Safety Alliance, which speaks for bereaved families, is pushing for a public inquiry. Emily Barley is its co-founder.
3: I think we deserve the truth of why our babies have died. If this investigation and its recommendations are implemented, it's misdiagnosing the problem. It's not gripping the full range of issues. And my fear that actually this will make things worse.
1: Senior figures within the construction industry are warning of a systemic crisis. They estimate Britain's now facing a shortfall of around 6.5 million homes and warn thousands of smaller builders are ceasing to trade. Banks and building societies are joining with the government to try to reunite young people with £1.6 billion worth of forgotten Child Trust Fund savings. The task force says there are more than 750,000 unclaimed accounts. They are said to hold £2,200 on average. And to sport, the seven-time champion Serena Williams makes her return to Wimbledon today. The 44-year-old takes on Australian Maya Joint in centre court in the first round of the women's singles.
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5: And the weather in the Radio Way area looks a little bit like this. At the moment, it's 18 degrees, rising to 24, light cloud and a gentle breeze. And going down this evening to 13 degrees. Wednesday, it's almost the same, going to reach 1 degree more at 25, then going down in the evening to 14. That's it. That's your weather.
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5: And the time is now 3 minutes past 9 and time for the Tuesday Brunchtime Breakfast Show with me, Rob Day. And a very good morning to all the staff and patients at Ashford, St Peter's and Woking Hospitals, all the care homes, the outpatients and those listening on the internet, smart radios or just your mobile phone, and you're very welcome. Well, I'm very excited because starting today we have a brand new programme, and that is at 11 o'clock. And if you remember, especially if you're members of staff, we did quite a long time ago have the Artist Request Chart Show. Well, today it's returning. But before that, we have a great programme for you, which includes news, views, great music, What's the Year, Spot the Intro, poetry, and we have the last of Surrey Confidential. But we do have other things in the pipeline for you. We have the What's the Year? Yes, we've got that. And so I'd like to say a very good morning to all our regular listeners. That's Caroline, John, Anne, Tina, Alan, Jason, Jackie, Jacqueline, Johnny, and also a few more people. That's John and Alison and Stephen. Thank you for listening, and I hope you really enjoy the show.

And so without further ado, let's crack on with the first track. Wonder if you remember this one. Red Light Spells Danger. And this is Mr. William Ocean.

And it's interesting he says that the heat is on, because last year, boy, wasn't it very warm. The children had to go home from school because of the weather. But there were some articles after that regarding that. Don't know if you will agree with it, though. And, of course, there was news saying that pupils across Surrey may be heading home early or not going into school at all, as head teachers decide. Of course, well, they had to decide what is best for the children and for the staff as well, because, of course, conditions as hot as 37 degrees C was forecast, and temperatures did reach a whopping 45 degrees C. And it went on about that to say that the Director of Education, Lifelong Learning, told a local paper, Surrey County Council has contacted schools and education settings across the county with guidance to manage the heat alert, which is absolutely right, isn't it? And I had to smile to read another article, I think it would be now a few weeks ago, but didn't have time really to mention it, that Zara Tyndall was turned away from the gates of Royal Ascot after a security guard failed to recognise who she was. Zara was accompanied by husband Mike Tyndall and his rugby friends, including Austin Healy and Nicky Robinson, as the group chatted warmly with acquaintances and well-wishers on their arrival. After attempting to enter via the owner's entrance, Zara was directed towards the ticket office due to not having a pass and politely acknowledged the instruction. The mistake by the well-meaning security officer was quickly seized upon by colleagues, one rushing over to inform the member of staff that the king's niece was most certainly able to enter, and apparently she actually took it in good grace, and they sort of had a laugh about it. But the poor security officer, not knowing who she was, boy, that's dreadful, isn't it? And this is a brand new track by Ariana Grande, Hate That I Made.

0: And don't forget, of course, if you want a request, all you've got to do is to either ring the request line, which is 01932 874433. Not forgetting, of course, WhatsApp. You can do that on WhatsApp, and it's the phone number 01932 874433. Or alternatively, email us here at the studio, and the email address is studio@radioway.org. And now it's time to have some health information for you.
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0: And what a great track this is. This is the brand new Heavies, and it's now 9:15.

And with all the housing around this area, it's thought that the developers could be planning thousands of homes on the site of Kempton Park Racecourse. A Surrey MP's petition opposing the development of new homes at Kempton Park Racecourse has attracted over 2,000 signatures. Proposals to build homes on the racecourse were first put forward in 2017, and campaigners fear a fresh push for the site could come this year. Kempton Park is an iconic racecourse, and if you want housing in Spelthorne, I've got plenty of other places to choose from, which doesn't mean destroying this racecourse. Kempton Park is subject to an option agreement, which was signed in 2018, which gives the developer Redrow the right to buy the racecourse if planning permission is obtained. So that it's quite interesting, isn't it? I expect we'll all keep an eye on that just to make sure that see what is going on. Choosing a site, how about choosing Texas? And this is Ella Langley. The time is now 9:20. And at 8:30, we'll be having the last of Surrey Confidential.

And we have a request from yesterday, and it's from Sarah, who's from PEDS, OPD, and she would love to hear, for her and her team, Take That and Rule the World. And don't forget, anyone from the three hospitals, Ashford, St Peter's or Woking, the care homes, also, well, anybody, if they want a request, please ask. And if we have it in the library, you shall have that. Yeah.

0: And thank you very much for that request. I know it was from yesterday, but just to make sure that they get played, I always like to replay the requests, and if I know about them, and I'll make sure that they get back on air. We have a few as well, so just adding to it, if you want any request, the email address is studio@radioway.org, or the WhatsApp, which is 01932 874433, or the normal phone request line is the same number, 01932 874433. But now it's time for the last of Surrey Confidential, and we come to the final episode in the present series. Over the past 10 weeks or so, Helen Carr has shared a number of lesser-known facts with us all about our county, from nuns to gin bottles. Today, though, her folder of confidential facts reveals one more piece of county knowledge that you won't hear anywhere else. Helen goes out with a bang.
1: Surrey Confidential.
2: Aldershot, a town just across the border in Hampshire, has been known as the home of the British Army since the mid-19th century. The town's military connection began in 1854 when the British Army established a military camp there. Aldershot Garrison, one of the largest military bases in the UK, is home to several army units, training facilities, and the Royal Army Physical Training Corps. The town hosts the annual Aldershot Military Tattoo, a spectacular display of military music, drill and entertainment. Visitors can explore the Aldershot Military Museum, showcasing the history of the British Army and its connection to the town. Aldershot's military heritage is still evident today, with many army personnel and veterans living in the area. The town's infrastructure and services cater to the military community, with shops, restaurants and accommodation tailored to their needs. Its unique blend of military tradition and community spirit makes Aldershot a special place. The town's history and ongoing connection to the army make it a fascinating destination for those interested in military history.
0: And Helen Carr was our confidential reporter with Aldershot, the last episode in this series. Surrey Confidential was written by Tim Matthews and specially confidential music by Matt Davis. And we'll be doing

chart show, which will be starting from today. And I've already put up the list of the songs in the top 20, and it's very interesting. I won't give anything away now, but it is very interesting who actually is number one. And I can tell you, though, when we did it a few years ago now, it's quite interesting to see the artists and what, in your view, you like. Anyway, I'm not going to do any more than that because I can't wait to do that show. And the next song is by Michael Bublé. It's all about home for those who are lucky enough to have been repaired in the hospital and about to embark in going home. This is for you.

And there's a list in the paper which I always enjoy reading. Jumping the breakfast buffet queue, washing undergarments in kettles, never heard of that before, and stealing from rooms of hotels and guests behaving badly. It says, according to the research from hotels.com, reserving pool chairs with towels for long periods, leaving rooms excessively messy and being loud in hallways late at night are also frowned upon. But the list, number one, it says, being rude to hotel staff. Number two, being really loud hallway conversations and blasting music quite late in the night or early in the morning. Put

Having the incorrect number of guests on the reservations, becoming drunk and annoying to other guests. Number five is not reading the reviews, smoking or vaping in rooms, not looking at the pictures when booking, leaving rooms excessively messy at checkout, washing, number nine this is, washing undergarments or personal items in room coffee maker. How disgusting. And number 10, stealing items from the room. I suppose stealing items from the hotel in general is quite been going on for some time, but all the others, not very good at all. So I guess there is, for some people, a great divide.

0: And in the papers over the weekend, it said that retail crime in Scotland is now at, I mean, epidemic levels. But is it just in Scotland, I wonder, or is it all over the place? The Scottish Government has been urged to take action to address the retail crime, epidemic, as figures show shoplifting and assaults on staff has risen in the past year. The figures published last week show the number of shoplifting crimes recorded by police rose 19% in 25 to 26. There's also been a 10% increase in assaults on retail workers. And so I wonder if it's quite the same dead down here as well, because it seems there has been quite a lot happening. But let's hope it eases off, because it's... But one can understand it, can't they? And this is Sitting and Waiting, and this is Jack Johnson. The time is now 9:41, and after this we'll have some health information for you.
1: Well, I was

Just to let you know that if you're able to go to the Guildfest in Guildford, it says it's ready for its upcoming return. Final preparations are being made for one of the last independent music festivals in the UK. Tony Scott founded Guildfest in Guildford, Surrey, over 20 years ago and has organised the event ever since, despite facing obstacles such as going into liquidation twice, as well as there are multiple music stages. There's also a literally tent featuring an interview with Blur's Dave Rowntree and family area aiming to keeping children entertained. The event this Saturday and Sunday has acts including Sophie Ellis-Bactor, The Proclaimers, Kula Shaker, ABC, Haircut 100, Heather Small, T-Powell and Inspirational Carpets. So there we are, quite a lot going on, I think. And, I haven't played What's the Year yet. I'll do that now, and then we'll have some health information for you, and then we'll have a look at some requests. Meanwhile, though, what do you think the year is?

0: And so there we are. That was the three tracks. I'll be doing it all over again in the next hour, and then I'll give you the answers towards the end of the show.
1: If you've had a cough for 3 weeks or more, and it isn't COVID-19, don't just ignore it. 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It's probably nothing serious, but finding cancer early makes it more treatable. 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
0: And Emily's been in touch and she's asked for a great track. And I have to say, well done to you. And it's really lovely. It's Bon Jovi for Michelle in the appointment centres because it's her birthday. Well, a very happy birthday, Michelle. And that's from us here at Radio Way and also for everyone around the hospital. Well done, you. And it simply says, can I request Living on a Prayer by Bon Jovi for Michelle? And of course you can. And without further ado, let's crack on with that. Oh yes, and this one's especially for Michelle. Well, I hope you're not working too hard.

And that's especially from Michelle. And thank you, Emily, for getting in touch with us. And we've had another person who is a regular listener, and that's Jason. And he's asked for a request. It's rather sad, actually, because what has happened is that he's, Jason, this is, has asked for the Jewellers, and he has asked for it, and he actually knows the person who was in the backing group who unfortunately has died, which is such a shame. So, Jason, we have got for you the Jewellers for the guy who was a backing for them.

0: And we've got the news on the hour.
1: From the Sky News Centre at 10. The Prime Minister is preparing to set out a much-delayed plan to increase defence spending, but critics say it's still too little too late. Among the expected announcements is £5 billion that'll fund unmanned air, sea and land drones. Former Defence Secretary John Healey quit in protest. He'd warned it would likely fall short of Britain's commitments to NATO. Mark Rutte is Secretary General of the Alliance.
2: The interesting thing about defence spending is it keeps the country safe. There is a fierce urgency of now when you look at the Russian build-up and what China is doing.
1: Families whose children were harmed or died due to NHS maternity failings have renewed their calls for a statutory public inquiry. It's after a review found services are not equipped to deliver consistently safe, high quality and compassionate care. Plans include the appointment of a national maternity commissioner. Baroness Amos says she hopes the recommendations put forward are implemented now.
3: I don't think that there is a need for a public inquiry, but that is not my decision. And I think it's also really important for me to say that I absolutely understand why families are asking for one.
1: Murderers who kill their partners or ex-partner at home could face an extra 10 years in prison. The Ministry of Justice is looking to strengthen sentencing to tackle violence against women and girls. Currently, most domestic murders result in more lenient punishments. Two European heavyweights are on their way home from the World Cup after penalty shootout defeats. Four-time champions Germany were knocked out by Paraguay before Morocco beat the Netherlands. Serena Williams admits she'll be jittery when she makes her wildcard singles comeback at Wimbledon today. The seven-time champion is playing in SW19 for the first time in 4 years at 44 years old. She takes on Australian Maya Joint on centre court this evening. And the competition regulators proposed forcing Apple and Google to ease their rules on App Store payments. Developers are currently forced to use the tech giant's own payment platforms. That's the latest. I'm AJ Walsh.
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5: Louise Stead, Group Chief Executive of Ashwood and St Peter's and Royal Surrey NHS Foundation Trust, has been appointed a Deputy Lieutenant of Surrey. In this honorary role, Louise will join a distinguished group of individuals supporting the Lord Lieutenant in carrying out ceremonial and community duties on behalf of the King. Outside of her professional responsibilities, she will represent the Lord Lieutenant at local events, royal visits and civic ceremonies, helping to present honours and awards and support charities and voluntary organisations. Louise said, "I'm delighted to be appointed Deputy Lieutenant of Surrey. It's a tremendous honour and I'm sure it will complement my work in healthcare leadership by providing an opportunity to further strengthen my connections with local communities and organisations." The role of Deputy Lieutenant is honorary and unpaid. Appointments are typically made to individuals who have made significant contributions to public life and their local communities through leadership, service and achievements across sectors, including healthcare, business, education, the military and the voluntary sector.
4: Hospital Watch

Lovely. That's the Cooks, of course, and Show Me. And looking in the paper, there's quite a few things that has happened. And it says that new law will close suspect high street shops for a year. Police will be able to shut dodgy vape shops, barbers and nails salons for up to a year in a bid to crack down on organised crime on the high street. The legislation due to be introduced later this year will double the maximum 6 months allowed under the current rules, which the Home Office said has led to businesses reopening before investigations had ended, raising the maximum time frame for the temporary closure orders is designed to give investigators more time to gather evidence, pursue prosecutions, and identify the bosses acting behind the scenes. So, to me, I think that's a good idea, and I wonder if you agree. More importantly now, though, it's those requests. I've got quite a few, and we've got... let's have a look now. Louis, no, it's... Oh, yes. Dickens Ward, Bay C. That's it. I can't even read my own writing because I've been writing it quite quickly. So, we've had a request for Dickens Wards, and that's Bay C, for Bob Marley. And it's a great track of his. It's all about Three Little Birds.

And now it's time to spotlight on local events. Just to let you know that till the 25th of July, you've got Jazz at Wisley from 1 to 4pm. RHS Wisley, listen to the sounds of Chai Jazz in the beautiful surroundings of the RHS Garden Wisley, including in the entrance charge. It doesn't say, though, how much in the spotlight in events, but there we are. 1 to the 6th of July, it's the De Oily Cart Islands Summer Concert with exquisite food and drink on offer. A lineup of exceptionally talented musicians who will be performing some of the greatest songs of our time. Why don't you just come and be entertained at the De Oily Cart Island? And it says that the island was once a weekend retreat where celebrities of the time came for lavish parties, attended by the likes of Oscar Wilde, Lady Jeanette Churchill, J.M. Barrie, Sir Arthur Sullivan and Sir William Gilbert. Check the website and for the lineup and to book. And you go to doilycartisland.com. The 2nd of July, you've got Cool Flow Summer Cruise Nights, Brooklands Museum, 6pm to having a look to 10pm. Expect vibrant evening with incredible vehicles on display, plus a paddock barbecue, and the clubhouse Sunbeam Cafe will be open for food and drink. All are welcome, whether you ride on two wheels or drive on four. Love classics, customs or hot rods, £5, and get more information from the Brooklands Museum. And these are the feelings and feel my little world. Well, think of Brooklands. I think it's quite good. The time is now 13 minutes past 10. And we do have some more requests. To where-

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And this is a Simply Red there and Perfect Love. The time now is 10:20. What we'll do now is play the What's the Year? And then I'll give you the answers towards the end of the show. Then we have quite a few requests to get through. We'll do that right now. So, what year do you think this is?

0: his bedroom, from his bedroom. And everybody's calling me, but my phone don't work and his phone don't work and his.
1: And that's Maisie Peters there, and my regards. And now it's time for the last of the present series of Surrey Confidential. Over the last 10 weeks or so, Helen Carr has shared a number of lesser-known facts with us about our county. From nuns to gin bottles, today her folder of confidential facts reveals one more piece of the county's knowledge that you won't hear anywhere else. Helen goes out with a bang.
2: Surrey Confidential.
3: Aldershot, a town just across the border in Hampshire, has been known as the home of the British Army since the mid-19th century. The town's military connection began in 1854 when the British Army established a military camp there. Aldershot Garrison, one of the largest military bases in the UK, is home to several army units, training facilities, and the Royal Army Physical Training Corps. The town hosts the annual Aldershot Military Tattoo, a spectacular display of military music, drill and entertainment. Visitors can explore the Aldershot Military Museum, showcasing the history of the British Army and its connection to the town. Aldershot's military heritage is still evident today, with many army personnel and veterans living in the area. The town's infrastructure and services cater to the military community, with shops, restaurants and accommodation tailored to their needs. Its unique blend of military tradition and community spirit makes Aldershot a special place. The town's history and ongoing connection to the army make it a fascinating destination for those interested in military history.
1: And Helen Carr was our confidential reporter with Aldershot, or Aldershot. This was the last episode in the series. Surrey Confidential was written by Tim Matthews with specially confidential music by Matt Davis. And I want to thank them both because they work so hard on these things. Anyway, we have got a few requests coming up. So, for the Ashford PED department, we've got ELO, the Electric Light Orchestra, simply with Mr. Blue Sky.

And this one was especially for the Ashford PD department. A very good morning to you, and thank you very much for those requests. And this is another request for Louie and Milky. And Just the Way You Are.

And this one's especially for Louis. Now, I have to tell you that we had a request and I played the wrong one. But this one is again for Jason and his family. These are the Jewelers. And what should have been done was Red Light.

And this one's entitled Red Light, especially for Jason and the family. Thank you very much indeed for that request. And TV quizzes, yes, it's quite interesting to hear the question. And if you're there in the studio, I guess your mind goes blank sometimes. It happens to everyone. But Ben Shepherd said, in which decade did the Channel Tunnel open? And the contestant said 1930s. Also, he asked, in which decade was Prince William born? And the contestant says the 2010s. Also, Roman Kemp said 640 acres equals one square watt. And the contestant said foot. Bradley Walsh said, in which sport can you make a maximum score of 147? And the contestant said tennis. And this is Bon Jovi and Have a Nice Day. It's now 10:42. Tell me.

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And in the papers yesterday, it says that Toy Story 5 outsells latest rival by $91 million. Warner Brothers' Supergirl was no match for Toy Story 5 at box offices at the weekend, opening a distant second to the Pixar film. After a near record, it says that the movie Toy Story 5 took in $70 million, that's £53 million in ticket sales in North America and $89 million in other countries. Supergirl made a combined of $68 million. And Taylor Swift performs You've Got a Friend in Me alongside Oscar-winning singer Randy Newman at the Toy Story 5 premiere in Los Angeles. The pop star also performed a rendition of the song she wrote for the film I Knew It and I Know You. And as she made a surprise appearance at the screening, that's very kind of her, I must say. And having a look at the time now, it's 10:50. We'll have a track and then we'll be having a look at some of the answers to What's the Year. We'll do that. We'll have one more track and then we'll go to What's the Year. This is Smiley Faces, Nanals Barkley.

And Niles Berkeley there. And looking at the time, it's 10:53. Not forgetting, of course, after the news, we have a brand new show for you. And it's the Artist Request Chart Show. Remember, this is your chart show. You tell us what you want. We play it. And then we have a list. And I have to thank Mark, Andy and the rest of the team for having a special app for this. You just don't know how hard they've worked, because they've had to have a special app to enable them to get all the requests, have it in a app, and then it automatically gets to the number one. It depends how many people asked for the artists. Anyway, that's why it's so important that you actually do ring or get in touch by email or WhatsApp. And so now it's time for the results of What's the Year. And I can tell you it's 2005. And the first track was Is This the Way to Amarillo by Tony Christie and Peter Kay. And that charted in March, went straight in at number 9, but by April went up to number 1. Also in May, went up to number 1. And the second track was Since You've Been Gone. That was Kelly Clarkson. That charted in July and went straight in at number 10. But then in August went up to number 4. And track 3 was You're Beautiful by James Blunt. And that charted in June, went straight in at number 6. But in July and August, reached number 1. So what happened and events happened in 2005? Well, YouTube was launched and Starbucks opened its 10,000th store. And in June, Prince William graduates from the University of St. Andrews. And that concludes this week's What's the Year? And while this music is going, I'm going to tell you that... did you know that Taylor Swift has been crowned Queen of the Construction Sites, topping a poll of solo singers to sing along at work, with Oasis taking the overall crown as the favourite band amongst the tradespeople? And it goes on to say that research from Installer Show found that almost 3/4 of tradespeople still listen to the radio on site or in a van. Their top 10 choices were Oasis and Taylor Swift, Coldplay, ABBA, Queen, Madonna, Sabrina Carpenter, Foo Fighters, Linkin Park and The Protégé. So with that in mind, let's hear from the Oasis and then we'll go to the news. And this is Corchie's Electric. That's the end of the Brunchtime Breakfast. After the news, a brand new show, the Artist Request Chart Show.

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1: From the Sky News Centre at 11. The Chancellor says a new plan for defence spending will see an extra £15 billion going into the armed forces. Rachel Reeves says it's been funded by reprioritising money across government. The much-delayed agreements being published today, including a £5 billion investment in drones. Sir Keir Starmer says the world's more volatile than it has been for decades.
2: We must stand more firmly on our own two feet. We must do what it takes to meet this new world head-on, to keep our country safe and seize the opportunities that come from investing in our sovereign strength.
1: Critics say the plan's too little too late. A national maternity commissioner is to be appointed in England after calls to drive change in the sector. Baroness Amos's review of NHS services highlights issues such as women not being listened to. Her report also recommends a new national standard for triage. Murderers who kill their partner or ex-partner at home could face an extra 10 years in prison. The Ministry of Justice is looking to strengthen sentencing to tackle violence against women and girls. Currently, most domestic murders result in more lenient punishments. Our correspondent Alex Rogers explains why.
3: The starting point for most domestic murders is 15 years, and that's because they take place in the home and because a weapon is already likely to be at the scene. But for other murders, where the weapon is taken to the scene with intent, the starting point is 25 years. So this is the government looking to close that 10-year gap.
1: Resident doctors in England will no longer go on strike. Members of the British Medical Association have voted to accept a fresh government offer on pay and conditions. The Health Secretary says settling the dispute will cost £200 million. An explosion has seriously injured three people at a residential building in Monaco. Officers are looking for a man suspected of detonating the makeshift bomb. And seven-time champion Serena Williams makes her return to Wimbledon today. The 44-year-old takes on Australian Maya Joint on centre court in the first round of the women's singles.
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4: And a very good afternoon to you and a very warm welcome. Yes, this is a brand new show. It's the Artist Request Chart Show. Remember, this is your show. You tell us what you want, we play it, and then we put it in a chart. And I can tell you that we are going to play the top 20 hits that you've asked for. And I'll give you the number one, not quite yet, because it is interesting. And we can see what type of music you like to listen to. And I'll also have a look at the requests we've had, well, in the past week, really. And so without further ado, let's crack on to number 20. And that's gone down several places, and it's Sade. And we've got Smooth Operator.

And from number 20, we go to number 19, up 16 places for Justin Bieber. And this track, it says, quite interestingly, Love Yourself.

And that's Justin Bieber. Now at number 18, a brand new entry for John Newman. And if I remember, Nathan always asked for John Newman. And this one's called Come and Get It.

And a very good afternoon to you. If you've just tuned in, we have got a brand new show for you. It's the Artist Request Chart Show. It's all about you. You tell us what you want to listen to. We play it and then we put it in a list. And out comes the top 20. Well, at number 17, up 25 places, it's Barbara Streisand. And this time she's going to sing I'm in the Mood for Love. Excellent. And for all those who love Barbara Streisand, this is for you.

Well, we'll see next week, perhaps, if she moves up or comes down. That's Barbara Streisand. Now, at number 16, it's Wet, Wet, Wet. And wonder if you remember this one. It's going back a little bit now with Sweet Little Mystery.

And that was Wet, Wet, Wet, and that went up 24 places. So at number 15, it's Madonna. She went up 11 places, and she's going to sing all about Hollywood.

And at the moment, Madonna is number 15. When we reach the top 10, we'll have a rundown of the top 20 up towards top 10. Next, though, it's at number 14. It's Fleetwood Mac and Don't Stop. And he, or they, went up just three places.

Oh, yes, and Fleetwood Mac and Don't Stop. Well, we won't stop those requests coming in, and we want you to send them in. It's nice. Well, Nigel's just been back. He's got quite a lot of requests for his show. He puts them in a special app, and then we have the top 20. At number 13, up 34 places, it's Ed Sheeran. And this one is not that old, actually. It's all about on time. It's all about the phone.

from all my ex. And that was Nathan on the phone for a request, which will be played on the Nigel show at about 12:30. So thank you for ringing in. Hope you're enjoying it. Right, let's get back to the charts now, shall we? And so, at number 12, it's the Beatles. And they've been up 18 places. And this is all about Back in the USSR.

And so we've reached number 10. So, starting at number 20, it was Sade and Smooth Operator. Then at 19, it was Justin Bieber. At 18, it was John Newman. At 17, Barbara Streisand. At 16, it's Wet, Wet, Wet. At 15, Madonna. Then at 14, it's Fleetwood Mac. At number 13, it's Ed Sheeran. At number 12, it's The Beatles. At 11, Rod Stewart. So, at number 10, well, it has to be Queen.

And at number nine, it's Frankie Valli and the Four Seasons. And they've gone down three places. And his song today is all about grief. And what a great film that was as well. And very good songs in it as well.

And I wonder what the word's going to be next week in the request chart. Remember, this is your quest chart. You tell us exactly what you want, and we play it for you, and then it goes on the list. And this is Shakara and She-Wolf. And she's number 8, up 21 places for her.

And so at number five, it's Taylor Swift. Now, she's gone up 10 places, and it's The Fate of Ophelia.

And the time is now 10 to 12. Don't forget, after the news, it's going to be Nigel with his request. But meanwhile, at number four, up 10 places for Stevie Wonder. This one's great. It's Uptight, Everything's All Right, Out of Sight.

And at number three, it's Take That, up six places for them. And this one's simply says, Shine. And that's for all the staff at St. Peter's Ashford and Woking hospitals. They work so hard.

And so we go to number two, which is ABBA. And I have to tell you that we are having the first track that they ever did, the first hit. And they've gone down one place. So last week they would have been number one, therefore. So how about Waterloo?

And so before we go to the number one, which is a surprise, I have to say, let's have a count. Well, it's not a countdown, it's a count up, really. And so let's go up from number 10, it was Queen. At number 9, it was Frankie Valli and the Four Seasons. At number 8, it's Shakira. At 7, it's Michael Jackson. At number 6, it's Coldplay. At 5, Taylor Swift. At 4, it's Stevie Wonder. At 3, Take That. At 2, ABBA. So, your number 1 is Elvis Presley.

And this will take us up to the news on the hour. Just say my goodbyes. Hope you've enjoyed the brand new show. This is your number one this week. So from me, Rob Day, I wish you a very good Tuesday and have a great week. Ta-ra.

0: From the Sky News Centre at midday, Sir Keir Starmer's announced road and energy projects will be scrapped to help fund a £15 billion boost for defence spending. The government's setting out an investment plan which has been much delayed. Money will go towards unmanned planes and boats as well as long-range missiles. The Prime Minister says he's taken necessary choices but issued a warning to the military.
1: In the past, defence spending has sometimes been seen as a bottomless pit. People see the money going in, but they don't feel the benefits. So this time must be different. We can't just spend more, we've got to spend better.
0: A woman whose daughter died because of maternity failings has described the recommendations from a new review as insane. Emily Barley says Baroness Amos's proposal for a maternity commissioner for England would concentrate power dangerously in the hands of one person. There's fury in Venezuela over the lack of access to money and tools for helping with rescue efforts after last week's earthquakes. More than 1,700 people are confirmed dead after the back-to-back shocks. Elias Elia is a lawyer volunteering with the search effort. He says that what he's seen will never leave him.
2: I mean, I get home, I take a shower, and I still hear screams, I still smell this smell, you know. Even I took 10 showers in a row, I'm feeling the same.
0: A man's been charged with attempted murder following disorder in Belfast earlier this month. The 29-year-old's also accused of riot and arson after homes and a glider bus were set on fire. Asylum seekers are going to be told they'll have to pay up to £10,000 towards the cost of their accommodation. The Home Secretary wants them to repay money once they start earning before they can be eligible for settled status. And she may have won the title 7 times, but Serena Williams says she'll be jittery when she returns to Wimbledon later. The 44-year-old takes on Australia's Maya Joint on centre court as she makes her singles comeback.
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4: A very good afternoon to you all, and welcome to this Nova Lunch with me, Nigel Truscott-Smith. We've got a very busy show for you today. I've been ousted about in the wards and all the different areas of the hospital, and we've got all 20 or so requests already. Crikey. Nice warm day today. Anyway, we'll talk later. This, of course, is the Four Seasons, and who loves you?

0: Ah, there we go. The start of every show. We love you on the Four Seasons. Well, I hope you're doing well today. It is 30th of June, my word. June's nearly gone, isn't it? Unbelievable. 2026 was half the year, isn't it? Crikey, where has that gone? Anyway, the weather's just cooled down just a touch, isn't it? You can actually sleep well at night, even though I didn't particularly last night. But yes, you can definitely feel the difference. But I mean, don't hold your breath, but I think it's going to get warm again as the week progresses into the weekend. So yes, I was on the computer only this morning trying to buy a fan. It'll be delivered in about 3 weeks' time, so I think I might miss that the next heat wave. Anyway, we'll see how it goes. Right, so I've got lots of requests today, and you're very welcome to ask requests here at Radio 8, and there's various ways you can do that. Give me a call, 01932 874433. 01932 874433. 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It comes straight through to me at the studio. Here's a perfect way of doing it there. Right, so we had a request in this morning, and it was left as a message on the phone. So I'm just going to play you that. I wasn't exactly sure if the lady said her name. I couldn't quite catch it. So I thought I'd play that for you. And she would like Taylor Swift and I Knew. So this is the request. Here we go.
1: Hi, I would like to request a song by Taylor Swift, I Knew It, I Knew You, dedicated to the lovely girls of Willow Day Unit. Thank you. Bye.
0: Beautifully said, beautifully said.

excellent. What a great start to the show. I knew it. I knew from Taylor Swift. Yes, if we do send a phone message in, we can play it through the studio, as long as it's clean, of course. But, of course, they are when you're clean. But, yeah, so we can do that, depending on what it was. So I thought I'd just play the one through there. Super stuff. Right, so I went to Stephen Mark's, just a diabetic centre today, this morning, to put a new radio in there. They had a few problems with the radio, so we just replaced it with a new one. And there was a ladies' change around in reception there at all. I said I'll play a record for them, generally speaking. So if anybody's there and listening, then you're very, very welcome to the show. So do an American Girl by the great Harry Styles.

Oh, there we go, a bit of Harry Styles. And not for the first time, I think there's been a few requests for Harry Styles. Different songs. Right, so we're on air today on this particular show between 12 o'clock and 3 o'clock today. We have an extra half an hour. Brian Oatley with his afternoon tea is not around today. So I'll take up the extra half an hour. So there'll be a music box on between 3 and 5. So we can have 3 hours today, which is great. So I can get lots of stuff done. I'm sure we fit all our requests in. So if you'd like a request, please let me know. And yeah, so we've got lots of time. So we have a great time, as we always do. Super stuff. Right. So we had a request in from Lucy. Lucy's in appointment center admin, and she'd like some Bon Jovi, Living in Sin. And that's for Michelle. And she says, happy birthday to Michelle. So this is for you, Michelle. Happy birthday.

there we go. Certainly not a song that I've ever heard of before, or certainly played. That was Living in Sin by Bon Jovi. Yeah, but good song, though, isn't it? Sometimes you have to listen to a song a few times, don't you, to really get to know it. Anyway, as it's Michelle's birthday, you know, I really can't let that go, can I? No, of course I can't. Anyway, Michelle, wishing you a very happy birthday to anybody here at Radio 8 and all your friends and colleagues. An appointment centre and admin there. If anybody else has a birthday, of course, this applies to you as well in the last week, or maybe you're coming up to a birthday in the next week or so. So wishing you all a many happy returns from everybody here at Radio 8. And of course, this is the fantastic Stevie Wonder.

Ah, there we go. Happy birthday. Oh, it's surprising how much often, how often I actually play that song, actually. Probably every, maybe every other week or something. But yeah, of course, there's lots of birthdays in the hospital. So if you have a friend or you know someone has a birthday or maybe a patient has a birthday, please let me know and I will more than happily play that for you over the airs and radio away. Right, so our next song coming up is for, I went into the children's outpatients and had a chat with the ladies there on reception. Right, so we've got all sorts of different ones here. So the first one coming up is a bit of Herb Albert. My word, I haven't heard Herb Albert for a long time. And it's called, this one particular one is called The Taste of Honey.

Ah, there we go. Wouldn't it be nice for her to play like that, wouldn't it? Crikey, it's amazing, isn't it, when people have the magic talent of playing instruments like that. I must admit, I don't really have a musical note in my head that I can play anything at all. Many, many years ago, I tried to play, the guitar and ukulele, all sorts of things. But as much hard as I try, but I guess no excuses. I think if there was a stat that came out many years ago saying that if you put so many hours of practice into something, you could be good at it. But it's not going to make you naturally good at it, is it? And that's what I think a lot of these people are. I've got a friend that can pretty much pick up any instrument and play it very well. For me, no, I don't think so. I think I'm better at other things, I think. Stick to the things you're good at, that's what I should say. Right, so we had a request on the phone from Nathan. Nathan said we could play this song around about 12:30. So Nathan, how far are we? Oh, 2 minutes early, Nathan. I hope that's okay for you. Anyway, he'd like a bit of George Michael and Fast Love.

0: 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I still need you, so I freeze you, saying softly, see you later, mashed potato.
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3: And of course, that's an interesting one with potatoes, isn't it? You can also, something I've done before, even if you have like a jacket potato, you know, you can, it's the bit just under the skin is the real bit with all the vitamins in, the goodness in, isn't it? And but you can make them in sort of crisps and things as well. So even if you don't like a jacket potato, you can scoop all the potato up, make it into a mash, put some butter and salt and pepper on it. And then you could just pop that little bit of olive oil and pop them in the grill or in the oven or something, and they come up all crispy, and it's really nice. And you could do that with, you know, if you wash a potato before you make like potato peelings, you could do exactly the same sort of thing with that as well. But obviously, make sure they're washed, and you know, a lot of potatoes these days don't tend to have lots of mud on. But you can still get them like at farmers' markets and things, can't you, where they have some mud on. So give them a go clean first and wash them through. And yeah, it's amazing. I mean, you know, all these things, you know, the things we throw away, actually, they're perfectly good to eat as well. So make a lot of nice vegetable stocks. You make a fantastic vegetable stock and you reduce it down. And then, of course, you can pop it in the freezer. You can freeze it in ice trays and things. So you've got like a cube of vegetable stock, which is really handy sometimes when you just want to, you know, maybe make a risotto or something. So yes, lots of things you can do. Right, so... moving on, so sticking with children's outpatients, I had a chat with oh, Louis was there. He would like Nikki and every summertime. Here we go. Nice to meet you this morning, Nikki. Louis, rather, sorry. Here we go.

Yes, it's another request from another request from Children's Outpatients, and it's of course, is Olivia Dean with Man I Need.

Guitar, what a good song, great choice. That's the great thing about the Open Request. I mean, you use such a variety of wonderful music that you choose, so it's a real eclectic list of different sort of types of music. Super stuff. You listen to Listen Over Lunch with me, Nigel Truscott-Smith, on this quite nice Tuesday after it had a bit cloudy out. Yeah, it wasn't bad at all. I was cycling this morning. It was quite nice. I had a bit of a cooler breeze. It has been a mightily warm, as it really has. But anyway, and we're broadcasting here at Radio Away from the grounds of St Peter's Hospital. And we broadcast to St Peter's Hospital, to Ashford Hospital, to Working Community Hospital, and the surrounding care homes. Of course, you can pick us up anywhere in the world on radioway.org. You know, if you're in hospital and you're recuperating, maybe at home, and you like Radio Away, you can take us away, obviously, with you. Don't take the speakers, whatever you do, please. But you can get us on the internet, and obviously, you know, you can go to WhatsApp, and you can pick up there on our screens there. So it's nice and easy to do, really. Super stuff. Right. Of course, you can also ask for requests, even if you're at home, if you've been in the hospital. Super stuff. Right, let's move on. The time is coming up to 1:45 in the afternoon. I told you I have another Harry Styles song, and here it is. It's the sign of the times, and this was for Laura, and Laura is in... yes, she's still... Actually, one of the last ones we have for the children's outpatients. Here we go.

0: drugs stay in your system longer than you think. So you could fail a police drug test days later.
1: Drug test positive.
0: Be banned from driving for a minimum of 12 months.
1: Come with me, please, sir.
0: And have a criminal record for years.
1: And turn to the side, please.
0: Which could cost you your job.
2: So sorry, I'm gonna have to let you go.
0: Is risking your future really a road you want to go down? When you let drugs drive, you lose control of your life. Think. Don't put drugs in the driving seat.
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4: Way. Yes, it's much more prominent now as it is to be drug driving opposed to drink driving. They're both not great, are they, really, to be honest? And really, especially this type of time of the year where it's very sunny and you go out and you have a cold lager or a glass of wine, it's very easy to have, one too many. It's just that's the time just to, grab an Uber or a cab or something, isn't it, home. So, anyway, all good advice. Right, so we're just coming up before the news. We've got 9-10 minutes to go, so we can squeeze a couple more songs in. So we're going to switch back now to Bronwyn. Bronwyn's on maternity reception in the Abbey Wing. She wasn't quite sure what she was doing. She was quite busy. Lots going on there. So I've chosen this one. This is a bit of Robbie Williams. It's called Forbidden Road. So, Bronwyn, I hope this one's okay for you.

Ah, there we are. Not one of his more well-known ones, but I think equally good. I hope you enjoyed that, Bronwyn. Right, so we had Tammy. She WhatsApped in, and she would like Hit and Run by She Seen. So I don't know this one, but there's two on there. Then one has an E on it, which means I can't play that because it's explicit. So this one is the solo version. So I hope this is okay for you. Here we go.

Ah, there we are. That was Hit and Run, and that was for Tammy. So, Tammy, thank you for contacting us here at Radio Way. So, if you'd like a request, that's the best way you can do that here at Radio Way. Give me a call 01932874433. 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It's completely free, and also allows you to have it in your car on Android Auto and Apple CarPlay. Super stuff. Right, the news is coming up shortly, but before then, we can squeeze in one more song. This is for the Labour ward. Kirsten's away at the moment, but Lou was there, and wasn't quite sure what she wanted. So this is for everybody in the Labour ward, and it's Birds of Feather by Billie Eilish. So after this, the news will kick in, and we come back straight afterwards. Don't go anywhere.

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1: From the Sky News Centre at 1. Plans have been announced for a £15 billion boost to defence spending, but roads and energy projects are being halted to fund it. It's still not as much as the armed forces and former Defence Secretary John Healey wanted. The Prime Minister says the UK must be able to deter potential enemies. Defence analyst Professor Michael Clark explains why the money's needed.
2: We now have to be prepared to fight a war for our own survival. That's the judgment. Most people agree with that judgment. Within a 10-year period, we've got to be able to fight war again in the way that our predecessors did. And by being prepared to fight it, you hope you won't have to.
1: The Health Secretary is refusing to say when a maternity commissioner for England will be in place. The government's to appoint one after a report concluded families have suffered from repeated failures in NHS care. Issues included women not being listened to, embedded racism and discrimination, and a fragmented system with inconsistent care. Murderers who kill their partners or ex-partner at home could face an extra 10 years in prison. The Ministry of Justice is looking to strengthen sentencing guidelines in England and Wales. Resident doctors in England will no longer go on strike. Members of the British Medical Association have voted to accept a fresh government offer on pay and conditions. Live now to Wimbledon, and there's finally been a British winner on day two. Live to Lewis Mason.
3: Yes, Katie Swan got past Arina Camelia Begu in straight sets to reach round two. 11 home players fell before her, including Katie Bolter, who lost against Italian qualifier Tyra Grant. Play's just getting underway on number one court, where sixth seed Taylor Fritz takes on Dusan Lajovic. Then later, we have the return of Serena Williams.
1: And a herd of cows has blocked one of the UK's busiest railway tracks, causing delays and cancellations. The animals wandered onto the West Coast Main Line in Staffordshire this morning. It's understood there was difficulty contacting the farmer responsible for the cows. That's the latest. I'm AJ Walsh.
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4: Welcome back, everybody, to Listen Over Lunch with me, Nigel Truscott-Smith. OK, we're going to kick off. Actually, there was one more for the children's outpatients that I didn't spot that was hidden in my list. And it was driving in my car for madness. And that was for all the ladies and gentlemen there.

there we go. That's a real golden old, isn't it? Strong up in my car. Yeah, fantastic. Excellent. We do it off of the Madden's every now and again, don't we? Right. So, we have a new show I need to tell you about. And that's on a Wednesday between 2 o'clock and 4 o'clock. And it's called The Kid Zone. And the presenter's going to be Maria. And she's brilliant on the radio. She really is. And so she'll be going to get requests from Ash and Oak Wards. Okay, they're the children's wards in St. Peter's. So, and then she'll present the show on Wednesdays between 2 o'clock and 4 o'clock. So obviously, she's going to be going around the wards prior to that and picking up some requests. So keep a lookout for her. She's got big, little curly hair, long curly hair. Her name's Maria, and she's just excellent, and she's very, very good with children and adults and all sorts of people like that. No doubt she'll be wearing her blue Radio Away shirt as well. So keep an eye out for Maria. So that's on Wednesdays, between 2 o'clock and 4 o'clock. Okay, so everybody on Ash and Oak, maybe you can start thinking about some songs that you might like her to play. Okay, excellent. Try and find a really difficult one for your children there. Try and find some really odd ones that she would never know. Yeah, and try and catch her out. Super stuff. Right. Okay, let's move on with our show. So we're together until 3 o'clock today, so we have an extra half an hour. So Brian isn't around today, so it's taken a little bit of slack on his show. So you only have 2 hours of the music box. So we have a three-hour show, which is fantastic. We can just play more of your own records, can't we? Super stuff. Right, so let's go to Outpatients 5. I always try and go down to there and see Mick and Christine. They're always lovely people down there. Have a little chat with them. And so I had a chat with Mick, and now he always does some great, great records to play. But he's got me this time. The one he wanted was Seasons in the Sun, but it wasn't sort of the normal Terry Jacks one. He wanted someone completely different. And Mick, I tried very hard, and I tried a few different systems. I couldn't find that particular one you wanted. So I have the other version, which is the Terry Jacks one, Seasons in the Sun. And I know you won't mind, but I'm sorry, I'll try better next week, I promise. Okay, here we go. This is a good song as well, that one. See, it is.

0: I still think that's a great version, to be honest.
1: Yeah.
0: So, I don't think we missed out too much, but we will try and find that song for you somewhere in our charts. We do have a whole library of records and CDs and all sorts of things, so we can try and look through. So I did have a quick look through, but couldn't find that particular one. But obviously, I only have a certain amount of time to whiz around the hospital. But we have a little team of four people, myself, Brian, Anita, and Nikki, who go around and collect the requests. Obviously, we all have, you know, well, I'm retired, but we all have, tend to have jobs and things. Of course, we're all volunteers, so we don't have so much time to do that. And the goal is to get around three hospitals. We try and get around to all the areas over a period of time, maybe 2 or 3 months. So if we haven't come to see you, or you haven't got a radio, maybe you'd like a radio, please let us know here at Radio Away. We'll do our very best to come and visit you, and we can bring you some of our pamphlets and take some requests. And that's why we want to start getting this sort of getting requests coming in. It works really well, actually. And then, of course, we built up a relationship with you all, which is really nice. And I want to go around now, I know lots of people by name, which is really lovely. And of course, they expect to see you me on a sort of Tuesday morning when I go around. And often they have sort of requests ready and haven't been thinking about it. So it works very, very well. And that's what a lot of the radio. Well, it's not like the whole radio station is about the requests, but you know, a lot of it is about you can play the music that you like. So that's a good way of doing it. Right, so Christine was there in Out Passions 5. I was going to have a chat with Christine, and she also has some good music as well. And she chose this one. As soon as she said, I said, well, I love the start of this song. And it's Jamiroquai and Space Cowboy. Isn't that fantastic? It really is.

Oh, there we go. And that's the first of two Fleetwood Mac songs that we had requested today. So the other one being a little while. But yes, it's amazing, isn't it? They come up like a bus, isn't it? They all come at once, don't they? But that's just, we had two Harry Styles, or two Fleetwood Macs. Not too many football songs tonight. So last week I had lots of Lightning Seeds, all that sort of stuff. And yes, it's going to be quite some old football songs. But, you know, England are playing, I think, on Wednesday night at 5 o'clock. A funny time, 5 o'clock, but I guess you can't pick the time, can you? So I guess people will be rushing home from work to sit down to watch the football. But the other football match, I think, started at 10 o'clock, and it was quite late. I know I normally go to bed at 10 o'clock, so I struggled a bit to concentrate too much. But I did make the first half, and I did see all the two goals they scored, which are very good. But of course, the first three games, really, all you need to do is get through, isn't it, really? So I know England weren't brilliant on every game, but, you know, what really matters is the knockout bit, isn't it? So that's where we're going to really, really knuckle down and do the job. So wishing them the best of luck. Right, so let's go to Joan Booker. Joan Booker is in the Abbey Wing. And I caught Jane and Jack's actually trying to avoid me. I think they were trying to avoid me, actually. Anyway, but I managed to get a song for them anyway. And they would like, but a Scotty McCree. And this one's called I Love You This Big. Well, ladies, nice to catch up with you today, even though you were trying to avoid me. Here we go.

0: Hi, this is Anita Raynell with some very exciting news. 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
5: Way. And you're all very, very welcome. Let's have lunch with me, Nigel Truscott-Smith. No, the app's really good, actually. It's worked extremely well. We've had that going live probably, I don't know, maybe about a year now. And that's where most of the requests come in through the show from there. So you can also, you know, obviously phone and you can use what am I thinking of? Email. That's right. I can't get my words out there by the email. But the Radio Way app is certainly the way to go. It's much easier. Really easy. It's completely free to say, and you can download it, and you can, it works in your car and everything. So it's definitely the way to go. And also you can re-listen to any of the, you can't really listen to the programmes, but you can listen to any of the information cards we send out, which are all pretty good as well. So all information about the hospital and different types of things there. So, yeah, worth having. Excellent stuff. Right, going to EPU's early pregnancy unit down on the ground floor, down by reception. And Diana was there, and she liked a bit of Craig David. So the one she said, I couldn't find anywhere, but we've got this one that's called Rewind. Rewind.

Rewind. When the crowd say ball, ball, ball. 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When the crowd say ball, selector. Rewind. When the crowd say ball, selector. Rewind. When the crowd say ball, selector. 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

Excellent song. Excellent. Right, so we've got about another one just come in, another request just come in there from Pauline. Pauline's over at the briefing office, so I'll do one in a second. What else have we got here? Oh, yes, we have. Which one? Oh, yes, Frankie in EPU. She wanted Mace, and she's wanted Feel So Good. Unfortunately, that one has an E on the side of it, which means it's explicit, so I'm afraid I can't play that one. But this one instead, I've got one called Welcome Back, so I hope that that does the trick as well. Here we go.

0: But first, have a drink. Stop now. Whatever you're doing, it's time to rehydrate and have a sup. It doesn't matter if it's water, juice, coffee, tea, as long as you take a sip. We all need to drink more. Dehydration causes fatigue, reduced concentration, irritability, constipation, urinary tract infections, headaches or dizziness. 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
2: Way. Absolutely, it's really important you do keep hydrated. Especially around the hospital, it is quite warm around there, and it's although the temperature has dropped down a lot, it's still, you know, still pretty warm out there, and it can still get quite humid, so it's also worth drinking plenty of water. I mean, sometimes water can be a little bit hard to drink lots of, isn't it? So maybe you could pop a little bit of juice in or something just to sort of bake it up a little bit, if you know what I mean, isn't it? But yes, it is important you keep hydrating. Actually, when you're thirsty, it's almost too late by then, isn't it, really? So you should keep doing it, even if you're not particularly thirsty. But sometimes these bottles have little markers on the side. So it might be like maybe a litre or something, half a litre, and it's marked down the side. So you could just sort of try and do so much, you know, every half an hour, every quarter of an hour or something. So then you can see, how much you've had to drink. Excellent stuff. Right. So what do we got next? We have the Foo Fighters. Crikey, where the Foo Fighters gone? Here we are. Foo Fighters. I've got so many bits of paper here. But then we've got nearly 28 requests here. We've got lots of bits of paper flying around. Well, I need to organise myself a little better, don't I? I really do. So Donna in EPU would like the Foo Fighters, and this particular one is called Big Me.

of Foo Fighters there. Fantastic. Right, okay, blimey, the time is going on. It's now 20 minutes until 2 o'clock in the afternoon. So we're together until 3 o'clock, so we have another hour and a half. We've got plenty of music to do. But we're going to work our way through a request first, and we've got a few more to go, and then we can go on some normal stuff or do a programme without the request. Super stuff. Right, so EPU, sticking with EPU at the moment. That's Early Pegs Unit and June there. She wants a couple of songs. I'll play these two back-to-back. She wanted Fleetwood Mac and Everywhere. I told you there's another Fleetwood Mac song, didn't I? Very popular today, they are. And the other one is Chris Stapleton and Tennessee Whiskey, which is a fantastic song. So we start with Tennessee Whiskey first, and then we'll go straight into a bit of Fleetwood Mac. Here we go.

Jolly good. So excellent choices there. Very good. Hope you both enjoyed those. Right, so we had to wait until Holly had her lunch. Hopefully you're back now, Holly. Holly's in maternity reception. And last week, somehow, she missed her song. Don't know how that happened. I think she must have maybe just had been at lunchtime. So this time, we're going to go back and have it again. It's Alejandra Gandhi. And she would like, Hate That I Made You Love Me. Well, it's an unusual thing to say, isn't it? Hate That I Made You Love Me. Anyway, this is a song for you, Holly, and hope to hear it this time. Here we go.

Ah, there we go. So there's a bit of Ali Antequande. Well, actually, we got, you got almost two lost, didn't you? I'm not quite sure what happened there, but anyway, so it restarted itself for some unknown reason. Not to worry. Well, you heard it, so you heard it twice, so pretty good, really. Right, so we've got about 5 minutes before the news. We're going to try and squeeze in whatever we can. Our next song was for Melissa, and she liked a bit of Lady Gaga, as she always does. And Melissa was actually working over Ashford Hospital last week, and we did play her a song there, the Shed Radio Way On, but just didn't get her request. Actually, we just played it for, we didn't actually say she didn't know we were going to replay it, so to speak. Anyway, let's have a talk more of the Abracadabra. This is by Lady Gaga for you, Melissa.

There we go. So we've got a couple more requests, one for Sonia and one for Pauline coming just after the news, which is coming up very shortly. But for them, it's by a little bit of Human League and Don't You Want Me. News will kick in shortly and then be back for our third hour.

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1: From the Sky News Centre at 2, the Prime Minister's announced what he's called a game-changing investment into defence. After months of arguments, Sir Keir Starmer's confirmed the government will spend an extra £15 billion. Some road and energy projects are being scrapped to pay for it. The money's far short of what many military figures say is needed to keep the country safe. Former senior Ministry of Defence and NATO official Nicholas Williams thinks, while good, it's a risk.
2: The delay in agreeing the defence investment plan costs money and costs our reputation, in effect, but among our allies.
1: Safety campaigners are stepping up calls for a public inquiry into maternity care failings in England. A review's concluded urgent reform is needed. A national commissioner is to be appointed, but the government won't say when. Monaco's chief prosecutor says a blast at a residential building where three people were injured isn't a terrorist attack. Reports say a Ukrainian magnate was among those hurt by the makeshift bomb. A herd of cows trampling on railway tracks has led to delays and cancellations on one of the UK's busiest networks. The animals have appeared on the West Coast Main Line in Staffordshire. Disruptions expected for another couple of hours. In sport, there's finally been a British winner on day two at Wimbledon. Lewis Mason joins us live from the Championships.
3: Yes, Katie Swan got past Arina Camelia Begu in straight sets to reach round two. 11 home players fell before her, including Katie Bolter, who lost against Tyra Grant. Iga Swiatek's defence of the women's singles title is underway. She's taking on American Taylor Townsend. Then later, we have the return of seven-time champion Serena Williams.
1: And the future of Netherlands head coach Ronald Koeman is in doubt after another World Cup exit on penalties, the fourth time it's happened. The Dutch lost to Morocco after missing three times from the spot in Monterrey. That's the latest. I'm Laura Safe.
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4: Are you all very welcome to Let's Have a Lunch with me, Nigel Truscott-Smith, on the third hour of our show. So we're together now until 3 o'clock, and so a couple more requests to go, and then we go on to some our normal daily things. Of course, you can still ask for requests while we go through that as well. It's interesting, you know, this isn't on the news. First of all, we have the cow on the railway line. So, of course, the heat was making the tracks bend and everything, and then we had, of course, all the rain that flooded it all, and now we have a cow on the line as well. Actually, I mean, cows on roads and things are actually a regular occurrence. When I go back to Ireland, Jordan, you have to be very careful when you drive. There's often sheep. They just walk out and cows on the roads and things. And you do get one of the railway tracks there, but obviously we don't have the volume of traffic over there that we do here in around the London area. But yes, that's amazing to me that the cows have gone out. So poor things, because hopefully they're the ones where the electrified bit is at the top, not on the tracks themselves. Although I'm sure they would surely hurt themselves. Right, so we had another one in from Tammy, and Tammy wanted Just a Dream by Nelly.

Ah, there we go. Good song. Interesting one, isn't it? Yes, I haven't heard that one before. You're all very, very welcome to this Nova Lunch with me, Nigel, on this, it's looking out my little slit of a window, I can see the trees are blowing around a little bit, which gives a nice breeze, a few little clouds, and some nice blue skies. So I think at the moment the temperature's quite nice. I'm going to do the weather for you in 5 or 10 minutes or so, and we can go through what's happening later in the week, whether you want to put the duvet on the bed or just leave that sheet there as it is. Right, okay. So our next song is for, let me just find it here. It's for Pauline. Pauline is, let me just set this one up here. There we go. Right, so Pauline is in the bereavement office, and she emailed in and said, can she have this song? I don't know if Pauline, I often don't see Pauline so much now because on a Tuesday, I think she has her day off then. So Pauline, I hope you're doing well. If you know her husband, Steve, who also volunteers in and around the hospital area, he's been in the studio before, and he's got a fantastic vocabulary of music, far, far better than mine, and some really, really good songs. And Steve came in last year and sat down, and we went through some songs that he liked, and he played some songs. It's really, really good. So, Steve, you must have arranged that again. So please contact me if you'd like to come back in the studio. I'll be happily to greet you in here, and we can play some more of your fantastic music. Right, so the song they would like is, this is a good song actually, it's Ozzy Osbourne and Dreamer.

There you go. Yeah, good song. Actually, I quite like when Ozzy just does a slow one. So I think it's actually better like that than it is sometimes when in his old sort of enough days when he was, you know, very, very much of a heavy rock, wasn't he? But yeah, very good, very cool. Right. So two more requests to go. We have one for Sonia. And Sonia wanted, oh, she was testing me out on this one, tell you. She wanted the one called, it's Divina Dama, and it's Renato Terra. I hope I've said that right. And we will see. Sonia is our listener from Brazil, so she must have just got up, whatever she was. So Sonia, hope you're doing well today. And this song is for you.

Ah, there we go. I didn't tell you why that was records on, just sent me a message, so I'm not quite sure what she's going to say. Anyway, I'll try and find out later on. Okay, right, so our last one for the time being is this one. It's Bill Withers, put my teeth in, Nigel, Bill Withers with Lovely Day. And this one is for Wendy, and she's one of our internet listeners over in Wheat Hampstead. Oh, what a good song to finish our requests on. Of course, you can still ask requests in the next hour as well. This is a great song to test out your lungs, isn't it? Go on, give it a try.

0: Edna next door is brilliant. 76 and she could knit for England. She can bake anything. And her knees work better than mine. These days, there's only one thing she's not so good at. Remembering to test her smoke alarms. So I pop round and do it. While Edna fixes the icing on me cakes. Again.
1: If you know an older person living on their own, please test their smoke alarms regularly. It could save their independence. And a lot more besides. Fire kills. You can prevent it.
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3: Way. And you're all very, very welcome on this nice Tuesday afternoon here at Radio Way. Let's listen over lunch with me, Nigel Truscott-Smith. Right, so, should we have the weather? What do you reckon it's going to be? Any ideas? Here we go.
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3: Right, so, okay, so the weather today, we have a high of 23 degrees and a low of 15, so it's not so bad really, is it? It's going to be cloudy most of the day, I think, here, with the odd break of sunshine. Tomorrow, Wednesday, have a high of 25, low of 13, so still a bit of cloudy, but more sun. And then Thursday and Friday, the temperature starts to rise a little bit, so up to 26 degrees, with lows of 15 and 13, respectively. Slowly then, during the weekend, it's going to 28 to 31, 30 for Saturday, Sunday and Monday. The only good thing is, though, actually the temperature at night doesn't rise above 20 degrees, which is still a lot, obviously, but it sort of sits around the sort of 16 to 18 degrees type thing, so it makes it a little more comfortable at night. I mean, sleeping is so important, isn't it, if you really don't get a good night's sleep. It certainly makes me a little bit grumpy the next morning. Again, so, you know, reasonably high again, up in its 30s next week. Crikey, that's quite warm, isn't it, really, but certainly for us here in England, and my fan won't be delivered in time, so I don't know what I'm going to do, really. Open another window, I guess. Right, so that is the weather. Crikey. Right, OK, so let's go back to our old format, shall we? So if you want to request, you can still obviously ask someone. We're just doing this extra half an hour where Brian has been away, so we'll take over that bit of the show. So our first song's going to be a bit of Luke Combs, and this one's called Without You. Of course, that's from his 2019 album, What You See Is What You Get.

a good song, isn't it? I hope you enjoyed that one. The time has come up to nearly 2:30 on this nice Tuesday afternoon. Okay, so pre all of our requests now, most of my show is taken up by requests, which is absolutely fine with me. It works out very well, actually. But every now and again, we have this, a little bit of extra time, and we can go back to some of our old things we used to do. One of those was I was going through the Nows. The Nows was, do you remember years ago, it would be Now 1, it started Now 1, I think it's now 120 or something. And it was a mixture of sort of hits during that particular period of time. There's more often more than one Now in a year. So basically, I was going through the Nows and picking out some of the hits out of the Nows. I think originally it was called Now, this is what I called music. I think that's what it was called. And then after that, it went just to Now 6 or Now 10 or whatever it was. Anyway, so I've got two songs here. And they came out in Now number 6, which was 1985. And that was the year, of course, that Monty Python and the Holy Grail premiered in April the 3rd of that year. The Sex Pistols gave their first public performance on the 6th of November that year, and inflation hit, wait for it, 24.2%. Oh, dear, oh, dear, oh, dear. Well, anyway, less of that, a bit more music. Let's kick off with first the Communards, You Are My World, and then we're going to kick it off after that with Something About You by Level 42. Hope you enjoy this. This is Now from 1985.

That was Now 6 from 1985. Can you believe 24.2% inflation? Crikey. Oh, dear, oh, dear, oh, dear. Right, now, what else should we do? Oh, yes. Well, we've done this for a long time, haven't we? We haven't done our Beat the Intro. Okay, and that is where I play the intro of a song, and you have to guess what the song is. Yeah, it's pretty simple, really, isn't it? Should we give it a little try, shall we? Okay, you ready? And this is it. Okay, don't want to give it too much. I shall give you a bit more than that. Okay, I'll give you a bit more than that. Ready again? Here we go. All right, here we go. Ready? I'll keep playing, don't I? Well, I think that's enough, don't you? If you know, send me a WhatsApp. Okay, send me a WhatsApp here at the studio. And there's no prizes, no pens, no cups or anything like that. And not here in this radio station, you know. Oh, no, you just get... You can maybe have a song played. How about that? I can't do any better than that, can I? Right, I'm going to play another song, then I'll play it again. See if you know what it is. Okay, before that, we can do a little bit of Fireflies. And this is Our City.

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4: Way. It can be a little bit confusing sometimes, can't you? When you pick up a packet or something, it says best before, because best before means it will still be okay to eat, but it's not its best, opposed to use by, where you've even really much use it up by. So yeah, it's a little bit confusing. I think it's not always that obvious, I don't think it is put that way. Right, so. Didn't get too many emails or anything coming through my screen to tell you about this song that I gave you the intro for, but maybe it's too difficult for you. Maybe you don't get it anymore. Oh, try it again. Here we go.

Yes, well, new ideas. Well, I did get one. I had a quick look. We got a message from Bill, and Bill said, "Is Kings of Leon somebody?" Well, that's about the best we got, Bill, I'm afraid, at the moment. It is actually Kings of Leon, Use Somebody. So you're very, very close. Here's the whole song again. Here we are. Very well done if you got that right. I do appreciate that you are working as well, so you can't always have time to write in. But anyway, it's burning a bit of fun, isn't it? Here we go.

Ah, there we go. It was you, somebody, Kings of Leon. So Wendy wrote in and said she thought it was Sex on Fire. Yeah, close. They all do sound a little bit the same at the beginning, don't they, though, to be honest? I mean, I'm sitting here looking at the titles, so it's easy for me, isn't it? Right, do you want to do another one? Go on, we've got 12 minutes. We can do it, couldn't we? Okay, come on then. Here we go. This is it. Ready? Yeah, have I made that too easy for you? I think I have, actually. I'll do it again. Okay, here we go. I've definitely made it too easy, haven't I? You might know the tune, but do you know who sung it? What's it called? All right, we're stopping it there. I feel dreadful doing that, but it's quite good fun, actually, isn't it? Right, have a think about it, okay? And I'm going to play a little bit of Guns N' Roses. I'm not going to play Guns N' Roses at all. I'm going to play Guns N' Horses by Ellie Goulding. And that's off her 2010 album, Light. It's called Light, and it's about a romance she had online. Oh, that's what you do these days, isn't it, really? You don't sort of go up to talk to anybody. You do it all online, crikey. I'm glad I'm not involved in all that sort of stuff now.

Ah, there we go. And you're all very, very welcome to this Nova Lunch with me, Nigel, on this Tuesday afternoon. So listen to Radio Away, we're broadcasting on the grounds of St Peter's Hospital. Right, so, well, Katrina, Steve, and I think how I say this, Chandrika, all did very well on Speak the Intro. I'll give you one more little go. Actually, I think everybody would know the record, wouldn't they? Would they know the answer to the actual thing? What exactly was it? Well, Katrina, Steve, and Chandrika. Chandrika. Spelled, apologies. They did. And here's, of course, Van Morrison. And Have I Told You? Lately. It's the whole version. Without me talking.

there we go. Very, very well done if you got that right. It's easy for me because I've got it all in front of me and you have to guess it. I always enjoy beat intros. I always try and do it on the radio at home, or if I'm out to hear some music, I always try and do that. And some things I'm good at and others just haven't got a clue, and others you just get stuck in your memory. That's new. You know the song, you can't remember the name, and then you hear it and it's all, that's it, you're done, isn't it? You're all done. Yeah. Anyway, that song, a bit of useless information here, that song was written as a kind of prayer. Yeah. There we go. You heard it here first on Radio Way. Okay, so coming up, we are off the air in about 2.5 minutes, so I better be quick. There's no afternoon tea with Brian Oakley this week. There will be a music box in his place, which is an automated service run by the radio station. But it's very good, so don't turn off at all. And then the next live show is from 5 o'clock until 7 o'clock with Feel Good Frequency with Sienna Lynch. It's very good. She's very new to the studio and to the radio station. She's doing an excellent job. Really enjoyed it. I listened to her show at home. Very, very good. Matt Richards is back with the Request Stop live from 7 o'clock until 9 o'clock tonight. And then there's Music Box until 10 o'clock. Don't forget, of course, that on Wednesday tomorrow, there is between 2 o'clock and 4 o'clock, there's Kids Zone, the new show with Maria. And that's for requests from Ash and Oak Wards, the children's wards here at St. Peter's. So if you're in those wards and you'd like a request, have a good think about it. I'm sure Maria will be around to get those from you and then play those. Super stuff. I'm going to play a little bit of Tumbling Paddies for you, it's called, and I'll leave you with that. Thank you so much for listening. Thank you for all your requests. Thank you for your participation in the show. I hope you enjoyed it. God bless. Take care, everybody. And I'll see you next week. Cheerio now.

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2: From the Sky News Centre at 3, an extra £15 billion is being plugged into defence investment at the expense of some road and energy projects being scrapped. Sir Keir Starmer says the UK has to be prepared for war to be able to deter potential enemies. Families say they feel betrayed by a major review into NHS maternity services in England. It concludes urgent reform is needed after a series of failings. They included women not being listened to, embedded racism and discrimination. Report author Baroness Amos says she hopes the recommendations will lead to systemic change.
3: It's important to talk to everybody because you can't change the system if you don't have the voices of the women and families at the heart of what you're seeking to do. But also bring the people on side who are going to have to work to deliver the change.
2: The government's to appoint a national maternity commissioner. A child has died after being pulled out of open water at London's Royal Victoria Dock. Emergency services were called yesterday afternoon. The boy is believed to be 13. Plans for undersea tunnels connecting some of the Shetland Islands have moved a step closer. Councillors have approved a draft strategy. Sport, and there's finally been some British success at Wimbledon, with Katie Swan beating Irina Camelia Begu to progress to round two. 11 home players fell before her, including Katie Bolter. Swan considered retiring from the sport 2 years ago because of a back injury. She's delighted with how she's fought back.
4: I'm very fortunate to be from a Grand Slam nation where we have the opportunity to be awarded wild cards. So I'm extremely grateful to the All England Club for giving me this opportunity. And I would also say I'm proud of myself for putting myself in a position to get back to this point.
2: And seven-time champion Serena Williams is returning to Wimbledon later after 4 years away. The 44-year-old's last on centre court against Australian Maya Joint. That's the latest. I'm Laura Safe.
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0: For clear thinking, keep on drinking. 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We need to increase our liquid intake and reduce dehydration. 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

0: you know?
1: Did you know? Rugby School's official rugby kit in 1871 included a bow tie. Jenga means to build in Swahili. Iran is the only country in the world where it's legal to sell your kidneys. And in Alabama, it is illegal to recommend shades of paint without a license.

0: tune in to the mayhem duo that is Chris and Gail on Fridays between 12 and 3. 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
2: A throwback oldie.

Did you know there's enough carbon in your body to make over 9,000 pencils? Ostriches have eyes bigger than their heads. A quarter of the world's hazelnuts each year go towards making Nutella. That's 100,000 tons of hazelnuts per year.

What would you like right now? A nice cup of tea? A glass of milk? Fresh orange juice? A jug of water? Freshly brewed coffee? A cooling glass of squash? Whatever you choose, take a sip without delay and remember to drink regularly to keep hydrated. The majority of us do not drink enough fluids every day and this causes us to become dehydrated. For clearer thinking, keep on drinking.

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1: From the Sky News Centre at 4, all government departments have been asked to contribute 1% of their capital budgets towards defence spending. Some road and energy projects are being ditched too, as an extra £15 billion is committed to future-proofing the armed forces. Military chiefs say the plan falls far short of what's needed to keep the country safe. New Defence Secretary Dan Jarvis set out further detail in the Commons.
2: We commit the UK's largest ever investment in drone warfare. £5 billion for strike, protector and surveillance drones, anti-submarine vessels, uncrewed ground vehicles and fighter jets.
1: The Health Secretary has told the Commons that NHS maternity failures are on a scale that shames our society. Families whose children were harmed or died have renewed their calls for a statutory public inquiry. Donald Trump's been dealt a blow by the US Supreme Court. Justices have upheld a broad conception of birthright citizenship. That means they've rejected an executive presidential order that children born to people in the US, illegally or temporarily, are not American citizens. A murder investigation has been launched after a 22-year-old man died in West London. Police were called to Hounslow this morning following reports of a stabbing. In sport, there's been another British winner in the first round at Wimbledon, with Arthur Ferry progressing. He joins Katie Swan as the only other home player to win so far at this year's championships. Katie Bolter's among the losers.
3: I think this is the most challenging part about tennis. It's so difficult to feel satisfied. I think it's something you keep trying to strive for, but yeah, sorry. Yeah, it's tough. It's tough.
1: And a herd of cows has blocked one of the UK's busiest railway tracks, causing delays and cancellations. The animals wandered onto the West Coast main line in Staffordshire earlier. That's the latest. I'm Laura Safe.
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Did you know only 30% of the Earth is covered by land? If you search askew in Google, the screen will tilt slightly clockwise. There are only two parts of the human body that never stop growing: the ears and the nose.

0: to Hits, Please. This is The Request Dot with me, Matt Richings. Welcome on this eclectic musical journey as we explore what happened on this day in history. 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
2: Winding the clock to yesteryear. Now, another oldie favourite.

Nations has deemed access to the internet a human right. Marshmallows exist because of sore throats. 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In the 1800s, it was mixed with egg whites and sugar for children with sore throats, and the recipe was so tasty that people turned it into a treat called marshmallow.

0: first have a drink.
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0: Or do you prefer?
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0: It doesn't matter which beverage you prefer, but it does matter that we all drink regularly. Stop and have a sip now. We all need to increase our intake of liquid to stop becoming dehydrated. You will feel so much better. So do remember, for clear thinking, let's all keep on drinking.
3: So Fred said, let's have another cup of tea, and we said,

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1: From the Sky News Centre at 5, government departments are having to reduce budgets by 1% to pay for an increase in defence spending. Road and energy projects are being scrapped as an extra £15 billion is promised to future-proof the armed forces. The Prime Minister says he's taken necessary choices but issued a warning to the military.
2: In the past, defence spending has sometimes been seen as a bottomless pit. People see the money going in, but they don't feel the benefits. So this time must be different. We can't just spend more. We've got to spend better.
1: The US Supreme Court has thrown out Donald Trump's attempt to limit birthright citizenship. The ruling upholds 150 years of legal precedent, meaning any baby born on American soil is automatically a citizen of the country. A review into maternity care in England has concluded urgent reform is needed. Women aren't being listened to and often face racism and inconsistent care. Safety campaigners are stepping up calls for a public inquiry into the failings. Police are investigating the death of a 22-year-old man in West London following reports of a stabbing. No arrests have been made after officers were called to Hounslow this morning. In sport, 23-time Grand Slam champion Serena Williams makes her singles tennis return soon after 4 years away at Wimbledon. Live to Lewis Mason on Centre Court.
3: And around the grounds right now, we've had a big shock. Men's fourth seed Ben Shelton out against qualifier Otto Virtanen. Iga Swiatek started her title defence with a win against Taylor Townsend. Katie Swan, Arthur Ferry and Jacob Fernley have gone through, but 13 British players have been knocked out in round one. Billy Harris and Toby Samuel are hoping to go through too.
1: England Limited Overs captain Harry Brooks says it would be an honour if he was offered the role to lead the Test team as well. Ben Stokes retired from international cricket after the series against New Zealand. That's the latest. I'm Laura Safe.
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4: 2 minutes past five on your radios. You know who it is. Of course, it's Sienna Lynch. I'm here with the Feel Good Frequency on Radio Way. How are we all doing? I hope we're doing great. We're going to get the requests going, get the tunes starting. You know the drill. I play anything from 90s rock to club classics. We're going to start by heading back to the year 1986, the year of pop icons like Madonna dominating MTV, absolutely dominating. Come to you now, I'm going to play those songs and your job is to figure out which track was the top-selling song of the year in the UK. Starting off, the much-beloved track from his Graceland album became one of Simon's biggest solo hits, climbing the charts in different countries, but did it go all the way to the top in the UK? You can call me out, let me know.

1986. You know the digits. Give me a message on 01932874433. Do you think that was the top-selling song in the UK of the year? I don't know. That's like a song that you would play in the gym. I feel like that's something you get pumped up. But you guys all know because you're laughing at home because, you know, I don't go to the gym. I would never go to the gym. Up next, we got a little trivia fact about this song. It took me years to realise that in the Communards, the TV personality, Reverend Richard Coles, he was in it. And he sang it. Well, here is the song.

Tom Menard with that one. Was it a top selling song of 1986? I don't know. We'll find out. I've got one more song for you, but coming after, we're going to talk about the World Cup. I know England have a game tomorrow. We'll be chatting all about that. But first up, we have got our last song of our segment. Bit of Bon Jovi, formed on the Slippery When Wet album. This song was obviously written by Bon Jovi, Richie Sambora, and Desmond Child. Let's hear it.

Little Flex. I'm going to see him in September. Twice. I know. I'm buzzing. All right. Three huge songs from 1986, but only one took the top spot. Top selling song of the year topped the UK singles charts for 4 weeks in September of 1986, making it the biggest selling single of the year in the UK. I've heard some of your answers, and I think you're going to be a little surprised. If you guessed Don't Leave Me This Way by the Communards, you got it bang on. That was the correct answer, and the top selling song of the year being today's winner of Only One Was One. Of course, we're going to be doing another round of that next week. Different year, same game. You know the drill. In a little bit, we're going to be looking back on what happened on this day in music. So before that, the World Cup is dominating our lives right now. So I feel like it's only right that we talk about it. England is obviously playing tomorrow night. I don't know who they're playing. I believe it's Congo. I think. I don't know. I should have done some research. All I know is they're playing at 5 o'clock tomorrow and I can't be there. And I'm very, very annoyed. Now, 16 years ago, Shakira came out with this song because I know she came out with Die Die for this year. Which one is better? Truly, let me know. Which one do you think?

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1: Shakira with that one, Waka Waka or Die Die. I know my favourite, let me know. You know the number, 01932874433. I hear that number in my sleep, I swear. I know it better than my own phone number. I have just had a look. 5 o'clock tomorrow, England are playing... How do you say that? Democratic Republic... I promise I went to school. Democratic Republic of Congo. Now, I'm not sure what the score's going to be. Give me your score predictions. Let me know. Right now, we've got Joel Corry and Tom Grennan giving us a bit of this. It's Lionheart.

You do not know how quickly I've just jumped across the studio to get to my headphones and the mic in time. I get distracted, guys. I'm sorry. I look, and then there's 20 seconds left. We've had a few match predictions, 2-1, 2-0, loads of different ones. My personal one is, I think it's going to be 2-1 to Congo. I really think it is. We haven't been playing well. I don't know. All right, it's the 30th of June, so let's find out what was happening on this date in music history. 1984, Bruce Springsteen's Dancing in the Dark peaked at number 2 on the US chart, the first of 6 singles from his 7th studio album, Born in the USA. Let's hear it.

Springsteen giving us that one in 1984. You know who it is. It's your boss. Yeah. Oh, I just gave myself the ick. Did I just call myself the boss? Oh my God. I'm so sorry. That is shocking. That is. I am the boss though. It's Sienna Lynch. You're on Radio Way. I'm going to be laughing at this right now. I'm just going to kick off with it. 2019, Ed Sheeran released his second album, X, and it became the fastest selling album of the year after selling 182,000 copies in its first week, 14,000 more than Coldplay managed. This is a song from his X album, Sing.

I hope you did just that. I hope you sung. All right, last song in our This Day in Music History segment. 2007, REM played a five-night series of shows at Dublin's Olympia Theatre. Many songs from their forthcoming album Accelerate were debuted. This is probably their biggest song, Losing My Religion. Let's kick it.

REM with that last song from our This Day in Music History quiz. Coming to you now, we've got Mungo Jerry in the summertime because I think it's time for my allotted hydration break.

16 social media ban. I want to hear your thoughts. So from the gov.uk official website, apparently it helps give kids their childhood back, and it's expected to be brought to Parliament before Christmas, with protections expected to come into force in spring 2027. What are your thoughts? What are we thinking? Should kids have access to social media below 16? I want to know. 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Lady Gaga.

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2: 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Coming to you after, we've got some romance songs though.

Cole. That is a banger, and I heard it on the radio, and I thought, I'm going to have to play it to you. Talking about love, we have been, honestly, so I've been on my own the past few days. My parents have been in Vegas, and I thought, what am I going to watch? And you're not going to believe it, because whoever knows me knows that this is not my forte whatsoever. I've been listening and watching romances, which is crazy. So I thought we'd go through a couple of films with the iconic love songs. This is Kiss Me by Sixpence None the Richer from How to Lose a Guy in 10 Days. I haven't watched this one yet.

that one. I think I've watched Grease like 10 times in my life. Don't go anywhere, because in the next hour, we've got our artist triple play, where we're going to be looking at one artist or band, focusing on all their achievements in their career, and even giving you a bit of trivia about their lives. I've got all the info, so stay with me, Sienna Lynch. But before that, I think Summer Nights sounds a bit like this 1D hit.

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1: From the Sky News Centre at 6, government departments will have to cut capital budgets by 1% to pay for an increase in defence spending. Some road and energy projects are being scrapped too, as an extra £15 billion is set aside to future-proof the military. There'll also be investments in drone warfare. John Healey, who resigned as Defence Secretary in a row over funding, says more needs to be done.
2: Threats are still growing. Demands on defence are still rising in this dangerous world, and today's step means that we will be spending as a nation 2.7% of GDP on defence in 2030, the date that NATO now warns we could face a Russian attack.
1: Families whose children were harmed or died due to NHS maternity failings in England have renewed calls for a statutory public inquiry. Campaign groups say they feel betrayed that recommendations outlined in a major review published today don't go far enough. A central plank of Donald Trump's immigration policy has been thrown out. The pro-Republican US Supreme Court has struck down an executive order denying automatic citizenship to anyone born on American soil. Some of the Shetland Islands could be linked by undersea tunnels within 8 years. Councillors have given the plan's draft approval. Ageing ferries would be replaced. In sport, seven-time champion Serena Williams makes her Wimbledon return after 4 years away shortly. Live to Lewis Mason on Centre Court.
3: Yes, lots of excitement for Serena's return, but there's plenty going on right now. Britain's Toby Samuel is involved in a five-set thriller against Jakub Mencik, but 14 Brits are now out after Billy Harris lost. Men's second seed Alexander Zverev's level at one set all against Alexander Bloks, and defending women's champion Iga Swiatek, she made a winning start.
1: Jarrod Konsa has been ruled out of England's World Cup last 32 game against DR Congo tomorrow. The Bayer Leverkusen star twisted his ankle in the 2-0 win over Panama. That's the latest. I'm Laura Safe.
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4: All right, music fans, it is time for our second hour together and also time for our artist triple play section. This is a segment where we spotlight one legendary artist or band you love playing some of their best creations, plus a few trivia questions to test how well you really know them. So whether you're a super fan or just listening to this artist for the first time, stick with me and let's see who's taking over our radios for the next 20 minutes. Now, I saw this band Saturday night supporting Take That. They were brilliant, absolutely brilliant. They're also going on tour at the end of the year, so stay tuned for that. It's the men who can't be moved, of course. It is the legends, better known as The Script. Now, I'm going to start off with an easy question. What country are The Script from? Is it England, USA, or Ireland? Let me know. Send in your answers.

the moving either. I can't talk properly today, guys. Honestly, I don't know what's going on. I'm with you for the next hour. It's just gone 6:05. Oh, I need to go to bed, honestly. I haven't had any sleep, guys. Give me a break. If you've just joined us, we are highlighting the Script. They played last weekend and they are touring at the end of the year. I asked you, what country are the Script from? Was it A, England, B, USA, or C, Ireland? Of course, it is C, Ireland. Once you hear any of them talk, you'd very quickly realise they are originally from Dublin in Ireland. Now, the next question I'm going to ask you, what show was frontman Danny O'Donoghue on? The Voice, X Factor, or Pop Idol? And we are going to listen to Superheroes. What a banger. What song?

Lunch on Radio A. It is the Feel Good Frequency, the best show in the UK. As you know, we've been spotlighting the script, and now I asked you, what show was Danny O'Donoghue a judge on? Was it The Voice, X Factor, or Pop Idol? I can tell you it was The Voice. Danny was a coach on seasons 1 and 2 of The Voice before leaving to focus on the band. Now I'm going to ask you one last question. Just a reminder, send in your answers on 01932 874433. Now, what year was their debut album? 2006, 2008, or 2010? It's a script with Will.i.am. Hall of Fame, everyone.

0: Edna next door is brilliant. 76 and she could knit for England. She can bake anything. And her knees work better than mine. These days, there's only one thing she's not so good at. Remembering to test her smoke alarms. So I pop round and do it. While Edna fixes the icing on me cakes. Again.
1: If you know an older person living on their own, please test their smoke alarms regularly. It could save their independence. And a lot more besides. Fire kills. You can prevent it.
2: The script with that one. I asked you what year was their debut album. I can tell you it was the year I was born. I know that doesn't make me feel old. That might make you guys feel old. It was 2008 when their debut album titled The Script was released on the 8th of August, which included songs like Break Even and The Man Who Can't Be Moved, one I played for you earlier. So there you go. Now you know all about The Script. We've been talking about their lives and listen to the songs that we know and love them for. Coming to you now, we've got a few more classics before moving through the decades from the 60s till modern day music. Now that song obviously was called Hall of Fame. We're going to talk about a few people who are in rock and roll Hall of Fame. It's these two boys, Oasis.

Radio A. You're with me, Sienna Lynch, on the Feel Good frequency. Why would those two boys not be on the Rock and Roll Hall? I can't, guys, I need to go to bed, honestly. In 1986, Elvis was put on. A little bit late, but this is a good song from him. Bit of a newer one.

0: was a very upbeat jingle today. I never normally play that one. I think I need an upbeat jingle to wake me up because we've got half an hour left on the show, guys. And afterwards, you're going to be so happy because Matt is back with the request stop. So get your requests in and he's going to start doing requests straight after me. Our last one of the people on the rock and roll. Guys, I'm not even going to say it. In 2001, Michael Jackson brought out, well, he didn't bring out this song. He was put on the Hall of Fame. And I just love this song. I think I played it for you last week. It's just so, so good.
1: Late. 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

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I'm sorry, I've got to say it. He was obviously put on the Rock and Roll Hall of Fame. Guys, I said it right. Are you so proud of me? You've got half an hour of me, the boss. That's apparently my new tagline, the boss. And afterwards, we've got Matt, who we haven't had for the past few weeks. So I'm just so excited to have him back. He's going to be doing the request stop, and it's going to be great. But now we are moving through the decades, starting off with the 60s. It's the Animals in 1964. They came out with House of the Rising Sun, one of their biggest singles.

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We are counting down the decades. You're with me, Sienna Lynch. Hello, how are you doing? I hope you're doing very, very well. They were giving us the 60s. Now in the 70s, Dolly Parton gave us this in 1974. One of the biggest country songs, I want to say, of all time. It's Jolene. Sing along.

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I love Dolly Parton. I need to go to Dollywood, guys. I genuinely do. Dire Straits with this one, 1985, their third track on their fifth studio album, Brothers in Arms, Walk of Life.

Straits with that one. We've got 20 minutes before Matt comes on and he's going to give you all the requests you could ever want, which means 20 minutes until I go home and get my dinner. Now, I'm going to do a poll for you guys. What should I have for my dinner? What should Sienna have for her dinner? And we're going to have chicken tikka burgers. I know, I went to M&S, fancy, for my tea. Tea? That sounds very northern. For my tea, chicken tikka burgers. I've never heard of them before, but, you know, M&S finest or chicken Kievs. It's a pretty fancy dinner. It's not a council estate dinner or nothing, you know. I mean, I've had a few of them, but, you know. Right, I'm waffling now. Let's get on with it. 1996, Mark Morrison brung this one out, and it topped the UK singles chart for 2 weeks in April of 1996. Return the Mac.

Justin giving us that hit, 1996. Now, the same year that I was born, Sarah, I'm going to try not butcher her name, I'll try. Sarah Bareilles gave us this song, and it was in Little Voice, a TV series in 2020. Love song. Hey.

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8: That was the ultimate rom-com song. That was a lot of words for me. Apologies, guys. I think the verdict is that I'm going to have a chicken tikka burger for my tea. I'm actually turning northern for my tea. It's just gone 7:15 now. Straight after me, you have got Matt with the request stop. And 2013, we came out with this song. I was stuck in traffic for so long getting to the studio today. I was nearly late. I think that's so rude.

Magic with that hit in 2013. You're with me, Sienna Lynch, on the Feel Good Frequency on Radio A. That's always a mouthful to say, isn't it, guys? Now, for our last song of Through the Decades, it's a bit of Harry Styles. He was playing the same night as Take That. Let me tell you, the trains were mental, as it was.

Ryder as well, of course. The biggest troublemakers in town. That's it for today's show. Thank you for spending the past 2 hours with me, Sienna Lynch, on Radio A. We've looked at who topped the charts in 1986, deep dived into the life of the Script Boys, and gave you all the music you know and love. I'm going to be back next week. You know the drill. You know what's happening. And straight after me, we've got Matt Richens with the request stock. Talking about requests, I've had one final request to send out the show. Good luck, England. Sweet Caroline. Neil Diamond. Oh, my God. I need to go to bed.

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2: From the Sky News Centre at 7, military chiefs say an extra £15 billion approved to future-proof the armed forces is woefully short of what's needed to keep Britain safe. Government departments will have to cut 1% from capital budgets to pay for the spending increase, while some road and energy projects are being curtailed. Labour MP Tam Desi, who chairs the Commons Defence Committee, is still worried.
3: We don't still have a clear pathway to reach 3% of GDP, which is crucial if we are to meet the agreed NATO target of 3.5% by 2035. And also, a lot of the investment seems to be backloaded beyond 2030.
2: Donald Trump's attempt to limit birthright citizenship has been rejected by the US Supreme Court. The president wants to change the constitutional right that any baby born on American soil is automatically a citizen of the country. A 22-year-old man's been stabbed to death in West London. A murder investigation's underway after police were called to Hounslow in the early hours of this morning. The UK says it's minded to intervene in Paramount's planned takeover deal of Warner Brothers. Culture Secretary Lisa Nandes told Parliament she has some public interest concerns. In Britain, the merged group would control assets, including Channel 5 and TNT Sports. In sports, Serena Williams' Wimbledon return after 4 years is imminent. Live to Lewis Mason on Centre Court.
4: Yes, the crowd here are excited to see a legend back on the grass very soon. But right now on Centre Court, men's second seed Alexander Zverev is 2-1 up against Alexander Bloks. Britain's Toby Samuel lost a five-set thriller against Jakub Menchik, meaning 15 home players have lost in the first round. Defending women's champion Iga Świątek is through.
2: Coventry manager Frank Lampard signed a new contract until 2029. The former Chelsea and England midfielder, who arrived in November 2024, led the team to the championship title last season. That's the latest. I'm Laura Safe.
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4: Hang on. I'm back with weather, but hang on. I think the light bulb in the sky's lit up again. Oh, it has. Oh, no. Clouds come over again. Sorry.

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0: them.
2: This boogie's in my soul. This boogie's in my soul.
1: Oh, doesn't that just sound great for a Tuesday evening? How you doing? It's Matt Richings with you with the request op. Yeah, that's right. I'm back again. It's been a while, hasn't it? We've survived one heat wave. Got another one on the way. Thanks, Sienna. Fantastic show there with the feel-good frequency. Back again next time. Oh, dear, definitely go for that tikka burger. Oh, that sounds really, really good. So do get in touch with me tonight. It's a completely live show, playing live to Ashford and St. Peter's and wherever you are in the world on the internet. Do get in contact with me tonight. The number you need is 01932 874433. That's 01932 874433. You can get in contact with me on WhatsApp, or you can simply go to radioway.org and find the request panel.

Sounds great, doesn't it? It's brand new from... Who do you think that is? No. No, not them either. Backstreet Boys. And they've reinvented themselves with that one. It's called Bottle Up, and it's from Paw Patrol, the Dino movie. Fancy that. I had no idea. But that sounds really good. That's good. Right, we got some requests. They've just come in from Nigel. So, yeah, stand by. If you're on the wards, you may get your request played out tonight, hopefully. And, yeah, do get in contact as well. It's very, very simple to do so. studio@radioway.org. Remember, way is spelt W-E-Y. Tonight I've got career anniversaries. We're looking at all the way through the decades, from the Beatles, a bit of Madonna, Christina Aguilera, Ed Sheeran thrown in there. We've also got some artist birthdays as well. And yeah, so stay with me to find out who is celebrating their birthday. And also the retro chart. We're going back to a classic year. See if you remember any of these songs at all. Right, Wendy would like some Bill Withers. It's been a rather lovely day, hasn't it? I had two lunches today. I had cheese sandwiches, and I also went to the chippy. Yeah, that's right. I went to the chippy just after my sandwiches. I will not be eating tonight. Ah, yeah. I'm not hungry at all, honestly.

0: a lovely day and a lovely request for Wendy. Can you hold a note as long as Bill Withers can? I've tried it. I'm pretty good. I'm pretty close. I do wonder whether they elongated it. No, he's a very good singer, isn't he? Now, I'm sure he did that straight from the first recording. Radio Way, and it's a request up with me, Matt Richings. It'd be great to hear from you tonight. I've got all sorts of things coming up. The anagram I'm going to be revealing in just over 15 minutes, so stay with me for that. And the answer comes up towards the end of the show. We're going to be looking at some career anniversaries now, and we're going to start in 1966 for the Beatles, who arrived in Japan for their first ever concerts there. The shows in Tokyo's Budokan were controversial at the time, with some traditionalists unhappy about the rock band performing at the prestigious martial arts venue. Despite the security concerns and even death threats, the concerts became legendary. How about this one?
1: 2, 3, 4.
0: Strawberry Fields Forever. Oh.

0: Well, so much going on in that song, I can't begin to tell you what is. Wow. Very thanks, Helen, getting in touch there. Thank you very much. You requested something Scottish. I'll get that on for you next. And we've also got some more career anniversaries and artist birthdays as well.
1: For clear thinking, keep on drinking. Regular intake of fluids is good for us all, whether you're a patient, a staff member, or just visiting our hospitals. We need to increase our liquid intake and reduce dehydration. Lack of drink can lead to fatigue, reduced concentration, irritability, constipation, urinary tract infections, headaches, dizziness. So remember, for clear thinking, keep on drinking.
0: You're tuned to Radio Way and it's a request stop. Helen, you said that you're counting down the days to your trip. Well, I've got a perfect song for you. It's A Letter from America. I'm not sure if you're... Well, you have been around the world a few times, I'm told. Here's the Proclaimers. Something Scottish. Well, it had to be, didn't it?
2: When you

Takes to another place, Proclaimers. Helen, thank you so much. You particularly said you like the piccolo on the Beatles track. Yes, like I say, there's a lot going on there, isn't there? And take a look down the real track. That's my little bit of Scottish there for you. So there we are. Right, okay, let's see what's going on. Yeah, yeah, yeah. Oh dear, oh dear. I haven't been on air long enough, have I? Tonight's anagram. Are you ready? Tonight's anagram is Tasty Don C. So that's two words and a letter. Tasty Don C. Your clue is, this sounds like a nickname you might hear in a kitchen or behind a bar. This sounds like a nickname you might hear in a kitchen or behind a bar. Someone who's got flavour and personality. I'll do you another clue, a slightly different clue in hour two. Before that, though, we are looking at the 30th of June 1973, Slade at number one in the charts with this, and it's the group's fifth UK number one and second single to enter the chart at number one. Not one you hear all the time, though. Squeeze Me, Please Me. We're going glam tonight.

0: There's Noddy shouting his head off there at Cher. Just gone 7:30, Tuesday evening, and it's Radio Way. You're tuned to the Request Stop, so do let me know what you'd like to hear tonight.
1: 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You can now reach us on WhatsApp on 01932 87 44 33. Got a song request or shout out? 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
0: Helen trying to work out the anagram, doing very well. It's looking good. Keep trying. You're almost there. We're looking at career anniversaries. And we're looking at 1979, this one for Tubeway Army, fronted by Gary Numan, of course. And he began a 4-week number one with this one, Our Friends Electric.

0: and his mate who disappeared,
1: who also joined us for the gig. You never know what happened. Never knew what happened to that man. He just went, just disappeared. Okay. So, yeah, do get in contact with me tonight. I've got an anniversary for Madonna coming right up.

Incredible album for Madonna there, going back to 1986 with that one. Released her first studio album, and it was called True Blue. And it would go on to become one of the biggest selling albums of the decade, producing hits including Papa Don't Preach, Open Your Heart, as you just heard, and La Isla Bonita. There we are. Now, talking of Prosecco, Helen, thanks for getting in contact with me tonight, drinking Prosecco and eating a vegetable salad. I think that's possibly what I might try and avoid the Prosecco tonight. And I have to say, I've got two bottles lined up for an imminent visit. So I'm going to keep those nice and cool, I think, in the fridge. So, yes. Right, we're looking at the career anniversaries, and now we're going to jump forward quite considerably to this very day in 2001, where a few considerably

0: good artists featured on this track, and it was a hit, originally a hit for Label in 1975. Have you got it yet? So it's Christina Aguilera, Lil' Kim, Mayer and Pink. They were at number one on this day in the UK singles chart.
1: Where's all my soul, sisters? Let me hear your flow.

0: you keep it right here on Radio Way, in the second hour of the show, I'm going to be exploring this very week in the year 1999. That's right, we're going back to the 90s for a fantastic top 40 selection. We've got one correct answer in for tonight's anagram. Perhaps you need a little reminder. Tonight's anagram is a bit weird, but it's come out as Tasty Don C. So that's T-A-S-T-Y-D-O-N and the letter C. And the clue is, this sounds like a nickname you might hear in a kitchen or behind a bar. Someone who's got flavour and personality. I'm going to have another clue next hour. So, right, okay, what have we got coming up? Oh, it's another anniversary.
1: Whatever the future holds for the world,
2: one thing is certain.
1: We've got some choices to make about food.
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1: By 2050,
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0: It's lovely to have your company tonight. Thank you so much for tuning in. And if you're listening on the wards, there are some lovely requests. If only I could see them. They have come through, so I do thank you to Nigel for sending them across to me earlier. I'm just struggling a little bit to see them. I've been trying to get the old binoculars out, and I can make out a few, but I'll do my best to play them for you. Before that, though, we have this one going back 12 years for Ed Sheeran. His second album, X, came the fastest selling album.

Any ideas what his next album should be called? I think it should be called Pie. Got food on the mind and mathematics. Ed Sheeran there with his album X becomes the fastest selling album of that year in 2014, 30th of June, and it sold over 182,000 copies for its first week, 14,000 more than Coldplay managed with Ghost Stories, which was released a little bit further back in May. Before that, you heard Christina Aguilera, Lil Kim, Mayo Pink with their version of Lady Marmalade, and was originally a hit for the Bell. And also to note that in 1998, the British girl group All Saints also had a version from the Baz Luhrmann film Moulin Rouge. So there we are. We're at the end of this week's career anniversaries. And this one has a connection with Ed Sheeran, actually. It's English singer-songwriter Maisie Peters, who was at number one in the charts with her second studio album, The Good Witch. Maisie became the youngest solo British female artist to top the charts, the album charts, in nearly a decade. And in 2021, she left Atlantic Records and signed with Ed Sheeran's Gingerbread Man Records. That leaves questions.

There's Maisie Peters and Questions. It's lovely to have your company tonight. Thanks so much for tuning in. It's Request Op with me, Matt Richings. And you're tuned to Radio Way. I'm going to squeeze one more in, and we're going to go over to an artist's birthday for somebody who she was with the Supremes and American vocalist Florence Ballard, and had a single, Baby Love, plus 11 other US number one singles. She sang on 16 top 40 singles with the group, and including 10 number one hits as well. Sadly passed away on the 21st of Feb 1976, aged just 32. So here we are, Baby Love, and I'll see you after the news.

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1: From the Sky News Centre at 8, Andy Burnham will need to find £4.7 billion for the Defence Investment Plan in the next budget if he becomes Prime Minister. Sir Keir Starmer says £15 billion of extra spending on the military will mean the UK can fight Russia if we're attacked in 2030. Retired British Army Commander General Sir Richard Barons appears to dispute that.
2: If the Prime Minister says it's possible Russia may attack NATO in 2030, what we need to be adequately prepared for is to make sure that doesn't happen. The plan that's issued today means we'll be ready for a fight in 2030 by around 2035, and that seems to be dodgy.
1: Road projects are being scrapped to pay for the investment. The US Supreme Court's overturned an executive order signed on day one of Donald Trump's resumed presidency. It's declared anyone born on American soil has an automatic right to citizenship there. The number of people known to have been killed by Venezuela's earthquake 6 days ago is nearing 2,000. 10,500 are injured. A prison officer has been jailed for having a relationship with a convicted murderer. 29-year-old Rebecca Green used to work at HMP Whitemore in Cambridgeshire. Train drivers at Avanti West Coast are to vote on whether to go on strike. The ASLEF union's involved in a pay dispute. In sport, a tennis legend's return to Wimbledon. Serena Williams is back after 4 years. Live to Lewis Mason on Centre Court.
3: Yes, and her welcome inside this arena was loud. The seven-time champion looks imperious, she looks strong, and 20-year-old Maya Joint has got a challenge on her hands. It's going with serve in the first set. Britain will have four players in round two. Jan Choinski has just progressed with a straight sets win against Vit Kapriva.
1: Norway left it late to grab a 2-1 win over Ivory Coast to reach the round of 16 in the World Cup. Erling Haaland got his fifth goal of the tournament. That's the latest. I'm Laura Safe.
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0: to all listeners of this station. The next stop is Request Stop with Matt Richings here on Radio Way for artists' birthdays, career anniversaries, and the retro chart. Thank you.
1: Hey up, here I am with weather today again. Well, what's up today with weather? Well, you'll never guess. The sky looks as grey as tarmac.

I said we were going a bit glam tonight, and there you go. Fox on the Run. And that is The Sweet. I hope you're as well as you can be tonight. Welcome to the second hour of The Request Stop. I do still want to hear what you want. You've still got plenty of time. You can email me, studio@radioa.org, or you can go to the homepage of the website and use the request panel there. So many ways of getting into contact. Did I mention WhatsApp as well? You can use the number 01932 874433. 01932 874433. That'll come straight through to me on the computer. Yeah. There's no better way to spend a Tuesday evening unless you're really following the World Cup at the moment. But you can wait. Most of the games are later on at night. We are looking at some birthdays. This one is for Adrian Wright, who turns 70 today. With the Human League, formed in Sheffield in 1977 and attained widespread commercial success with their third album, Dare, in 1981. And from it, I picked this.

There we go then, a birthday for Adrian Wright, who turned 70 today. He played keyboards with Human League, but before that, as a non-musician in the late 70s, he was appointed as director of visuals, whose job was to provide lighting and slideshows to accompany the Human League's live concerts. That sounds like a job I'd love to do as well, in an early band. There you go. Right, we're going to another birthday. Peter James Kamel, 59 today, guitarist with Liverpudlian group The Lars. They scored the 1990 UK number 13 single with this. There She Goes. What a lovely little tune it is too. I never get tired of hearing this one.

Hello, great to have your company tonight. It's Matt Richings here with Request Op this week. Anagram is Tasty Don C. Have you worked it out yet? We've had one correct answer in, and the clue for this hour is think glam rock energy, a guitarist known for big hooks, big hair, and even bigger riffs with a band called Sweet. There, does that not give it away? Tasty Don C, re-scramble those two words and one letter to come up with somebody's name, and you'll get that. And it's relating to one of the events, one of the career anniversaries. It's in connection with an artist's birthday. They're having a birthday today, you know. Think about it. Do let me know if you've worked it out and send me a message. You can do so by simply emailing the studio, and that email address is studio@radioway.org, W-E-Y. Okay, let's go and see what we've got. We've got one last birthday. It's the baby of the group. She's been known for many names throughout time. And her name is Cheryl Cole from English-Irish pop group Girls Aloud, and it was created through the talent show Pop Stars, you might remember, way back when, and scored the 2002 number one single, Sound of the Underground, at the time. They hold the record for the most consecutive top 10 entries in the UK by a female group, became a judge on the UK version of The X Factor in 2008, and the following year had a number one with this. She was fighting for this love. Is that when she changed her name? I think it was, wasn't it?

0: drugs stay in your system longer than you think. So you could fail a police drug test days later.
1: Drug test positive.
0: Be banned from driving for a minimum of 12 months.
1: Come with me, please, sir.
0: And have a criminal record for years.
1: And turn to the side, please.
0: Which could cost you your job.
2: So sorry, I'm going to have to let you go.
0: Is risking your future really a road you want to go down? When you let drugs drive, you lose control of your life. Think, don't put drugs in the driving seat. Radio Way.
3: I hope you've enjoyed the show so far. We're going to this week in 1999, yes, so 27 years ago, 27th of June to the 3rd of July, and we're starting at number 37 with Sugar Ray, and this is Every Morning.

very good evening to you, whether you're in the wards, Ashford, St. Peter's, Woking, Care Home, or listening on the internet. We're going back 27 years to this week in 1999. Started with Sugar Ray there. Now, do you remember this one? Fantastic song from Jamiroquai. He is here with his Canned Heat at 28.

bringing disco back to the forefront in the late 90s, Jamiroquai. We've had a request in on the WhatsApp messenger this evening. Didn't quite catch the name, I'm afraid. I can't see your name, but you've asked for Abnea Neem by Sahara. Sounds very nice indeed. Thank you for getting in contact. My terrible pronunciation, I do apologise.

Oh, that was beautiful. You're here on the request stop by Sahara, Abir Nihim. Don't quite pronounce that correctly, but that was really beautiful. Thank you for that. You do have some time if you want to get some requests in and take over studio at radioa.org or the WhatsApp number 01932 874433. Country got very popular around this time as well, with the likes of, you know, Shania Twain. And remember these? The Dixie Chicks. This is at number 26, brand new, and There's Your Trouble.

Great little song there from the Dixie Chicks. I seem to remember going on work experience when that one came out. We're going into the top 20. And this one, Sixpence None the Richer. This is at number 18 and it peaked at number 4.

So inside the top 20, it looked a little bit like this. At number 17, going down, the Cartoons with Doodah. Chemical Brothers, Hey Boy, Hey Girl at 16. Brand New at 15, The Three Amigos and Louie Louie. Couldn't find it anywhere, would have played it. 14, NSYNC and Tearing Up My Heart. Brand New at 13, Suede and She's in Fashion. 12, Baz Luhrmann with Everybody's Free to Wear Sunscreen. 11, Shanks and Bigfoot, Sweet Like Chocolate. And here we go into the top 10. Adam Rickett. Do you remember this guy? I Breathe Again. I think he was a bit of a one-hit wonder, wasn't he? But he peaked at number 5 with this, and it's quite euphoric as well.

Today's anagram then, Tasty Don C. Have you got it yet? We've had one correct answer in. I'm going to give you the answer in just under 10 minutes. Your clue is Think Glam Rock Energy, a guitarist known for big hooks, big hair and even bigger riffs with a band called Sweet. I did play it earlier. Requesting on WhatsApp for Shensi and Hit and Run.

wherever you are this evening. Thanks for getting in contact tonight and for your request there. That was really lovely. That was Shen Xia and Hit and Run. So thank you for that on the WhatsApp. And got your answer for the anagram coming up in just a moment. The top 10 in this week in 1999 looks so good. We've got this one now. One of my favourites from Britney Spears, actually. I think this probably was the best one she did. It's called Sometimes.

beautiful song from Britney Spears. So tonight, the football, Sweden and France take on each other in just over an hour's time. That's exciting, isn't it? Are you going to be up for that one? Oh, I think I might be, despite having work in the morning. What have we got here? S Club 7?

Well, that is almost it for the Request Op for this week. I do hope you've enjoyed some of the selections of the artist's birthdays, career anniversaries, and requests as well. I do apologise if I've not been able to repeat some of the requests from up there in St. Peter's. I really did struggle to see what I was reading, so my apologies there, and we'll give it another go next week. Okay then, so this week's anagram, I gave you Tasty Dom Don. That's Tasty Don C. Yeah, it's only easy if you know who it is, really. The clue was, this sounds like a nickname you might hear in a kitchen or behind a bar. Someone who's got flavour and personality, and also think glam rock energy, a guitarist known for big hooks, big hair, and even bigger riffs with a band called Sweet. So, lead guitarist with glam rock legend Sweet. The answer was Andy Scott. Andy Scott. And it's his birthday today. He turns 77, lead guitarist with The Sweet, responsible for hits including Ballroom Blitz, Fox on the Run, which I played you earlier, and Love is Like Oxygen. Okay, so let's have a look. We're going to play the number two of this week in 99, and a request as well. Whitney Houston, My Love Is Your Love. This was brand new at number two on the week that was 27th of June to the 3rd of July, 99.

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1: From the Sky News Centre at 9, road investments being cut to fund Britain's war readiness. An extra £15 billion in defence spending has been promised to future-proof the armed forces. It's at the expense of some energy projects being scrapped too, with government departments asked to reduce capital budgets to cover the increase. East Midlands Mayor Claire Ward says plans to axe two major road schemes there are unacceptable.
2: That does not seem fair to the East Midlands. My job is to stand up for my region, and I want to engage with government about what we could do to make a contribution, whether or not there is one scheme that would be better than another, for example.
1: It's emerged the ringleader of the Rochdale grooming gang can't be deported when he's released from prison this week. Dual national Shabir Ahmed can't be sent back to Pakistan because of provisions in the Immigration Act. It's understood a patient at the Queen Elizabeth University Hospital in Glasgow is being tested for a suspected case of Ebola. Officials say there are currently no confirmed cases in Scotland. They insist the risk to the general public remains low. One of Donald Trump's flagship immigration policies has been thrown out. The US Supreme Court struck down an executive order denying automatic citizenship to anyone born on American soil. In sport, tennis legend Serena Williams is back at Wimbledon for the first time after 4 years away. Live to Lewis Mason on centre court.
3: The return is not going to plan for the seven-time champion, who's a set down against Maya Joint, who's hitting the ball so cleanly, whereas Williams has been loose in a game full of errors. It's 5-all in the second set. Jan Chojnicki became the fourth Brit to progress, but 15 home players were beaten in round one. Katie Swan, she goes through though.
1: Coventry manager Frank Lampard has signed a new contract until 2029. The former England midfielder, who arrived in November 2024, has led the team to the championship title last season. That's the latest. I'm Laura Safe.
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1: 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Cuban emergency services use sniffer rabbits. Kit Kats in sweet potato flavour are available in Japan. Sweden has a ski through McDonald's. And the US is visited by more missionaries than any other country on the planet.

0: 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In the show, he'll be playing live tracks, new releases and, of course, your requests, intermingled with interesting facts from the day. That's Friday evening, Way to the Weekend, with Simon Boyle, from 6 until 8. 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

Did you know there are no rivers in Saudi Arabia? The dot over the letter J or I is called a tittle. The rules of most airlines require that the pilot and co-pilot of a plane eat different meals. This is just in case one of the meals causes food poisoning.

0: If you know who's responsible for a crime and don't want to go to the police,
1: call Crime Stoppers, the charity. It's totally anonymous, and your identity will remain secret, even to us. Crime Stoppers, just tell us what you know, not who you are. 0800 555 111.
2: It's not time to make a change, just relax.

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1: From the Sky News Centre at 10, military chiefs say an extra £15 billion approved to future-proof the armed forces is woefully short of what's needed to keep Britain safe. Government departments will have to cut 1% from budgets to pay for the spending increase, while some road projects are being curtailed. Labour MP Tam Desi chairs the Commons Defence Committee.
2: We don't still have a clear pathway to reach 3% of GDP, which is crucial if we are to meet the agreed NATO target of 3.5% by 2035. And also, a lot of the investment seems to be backloaded beyond 2030.
1: Provisions in the Immigration Act mean the ringleader of the Rochdale grooming gang can't be deported when he's released from prison this week. That's despite dual national Shabir Ahmed being stripped of his British citizenship when he was convicted in 2012. Officials insist the risk to the public of getting Ebola is low. It's after a patient at a Glasgow hospital was tested for a suspected case of it. The Supreme Court's ruled against Donald Trump's executive order to limit birthright citizenship in the US. The president wanted to deny automatic citizenship to babies born to illegal and temporary migrants. In sport, Serena Williams's return to Wimbledon after 4 years hasn't gone to plan for her. Live now to Lewis Mason on centre court.
3: Williams showed the grit of a seven-time champion to fight back from a set down and save a match point, but she was eventually defeated in the decider by Maya Joint. Williams struggled with loose shots and laboured movement while Joint stayed composed throughout the match. Williams will be back for the doubles, though. She'll be teaming up with her sister Venus in the coming weeks at the All England Club.
1: Norway left it late to grab a 2-1 win over Ivory Coast to reach the round of 16 at the World Cup. France aimed to avoid an upset in the last 32 as they get underway against Sweden. That's the latest. I'm Laura Safe.
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0: Did you know?
1: Did you know? A garden snail would take 3 years and 2 months to make its way from John O' Groats in Scotland to Land's End in Cornwall. Light travels from John O' Groats to Land's End in 0.004 seconds. 8,000 years ago, Britain had so many trees that a squirrel could go from John O' Groats to Land's End without touching the ground.

0: 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We'll see which artists are celebrating their birthdays. We'll also have a flick through the front pages together. And don't forget my Easy at 11. 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

Did you know 20% of outpatient appointments are now done virtually, saving 38.88 tonnes of carbon per year, reducing the need for patients to travel to the hospital?

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1: The Surrey Surgical Centre at Ashford and St Peter's Hospital NHS Foundation Trust has been successfully accredited for delivering high standards in clinical and operational practice as part of a national quality assessment scheme just 14 months after opening. The scheme, run by NHS England's Get It Right First Time programme in collaboration with the Royal College of Surgeons of England and supported by the Royal College of Anaesthetists, assess surgical hubs across a framework of standards to help hubs deliver faster access to some of the most common surgical procedures, such as cataract surgery and hip replacements. It also seeks to assure patients about the high standards of clinical care. The Surrey Surgical Centre has been accredited for its orthopaedic planned care, recognising that the hub is working to a defined set of clinical and operational standards on the patient pathway, staff and training, clinical governance and outcomes, facilities and ring fencing, and utilisation and productivity. The Surrey Surgical Centre provides increased capacity for elective orthopaedic procedures, including hip and knee replacement surgery, and the service is a collaboration between Ashford and St Peter's Hospitals, NHS Foundation Trust, the Royal Surrey NHS Foundation Trust, and the Surrey and Sussex Healthcare NHS Trust, with NHS Surrey and Sussex Integrated Care Board, and has been developed to provide additional surgical resources to benefit the people of Surrey. Louise Stead, Group Chief Executive of Ashford and St Peter's Hospital and Royal Surrey NHS Foundation Trust, said this accreditation recognises the strength of the Surrey Surgical Centre and the consistent standards our teams are delivering. This achievement is a testament to the skill, commitment and teamwork of colleagues across the service and reflects a clear focus on safe, efficient care and improved outcomes for patients.
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1: From the Sky News Centre at 11, road investments being cut to fund Britain's war readiness. An extra £15 billion in defence spending has been promised to future-proof the armed forces. It's at the expense of some energy projects being scrapped too, with government departments asked to reduce capital budgets to cover the increase. East Midlands Mayor Claire Ward says plans to axe two major road schemes there are unacceptable.
2: That does not seem fair to the East Midlands. My job is to stand up for my region, and I want to engage with government about what we could do to make a contribution, whether or not there is one scheme that would be better than another, for example.
1: The leader of the Rochdale grooming gang's due to be released this week, but it's emerged he can't be deported. 74-year-old Shabir Ahmed was stripped of his British citizenship when he was convicted in 2012, but he can't be sent back to Pakistan due to provisions in the Immigration Act. Nearly 2,000 people are now known to have been killed by Venezuela's earthquake 6 days ago. 10,500 have been injured. One of Donald Trump's flagship immigration policies has been thrown out. The US Supreme Court has struck down an executive order denying automatic citizenship to anyone born on American soil. To sport now, and the return to Wimbledon of tennis legend Serena Williams ended in defeat against 20-year-old Maya Joint in the first round. The seven-time champion saved a match point to force a decider, but the Australian produced a composed performance to progress. Joint says she couldn't sleep the night before due to her nerves.
3: I mean, she has such an aura, she's such a legend, and this court has so many huge names that have played on it. I've been dreaming about this moment since I was a little kid, so this is pretty crazy.
1: And finally, in football, Ronald Koeman's resigned as Netherlands manager following their early exit from the World Cup. The Dutch lost on penalties to Morocco in the last 32 of the tournament overnight. It's the end of Koeman's second spell in charge of his national side. That's the latest. I'm Chris Milligan.
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0: is Hospital Watch on Radio Way, keeping you up to date with the news from Ashford, St Peter's and Woking hospitals.
1: Congratulations to Group Director of Strategy, Chris Attu, who has been appointed an honorary professor at the University of Surrey's School of Medicine. Chris works across both Ashford and St Peter's Hospital and Royal Surrey NHS Foundation Trusts. The new position with the university reflects his contribution to strengthening the partnership between the institution and the trusts, particularly in advancing collaboration across clinical practice, research and education. In his new role, Chris will support joint initiatives and further deepen the strategic relationship between the organisations. He's recently supported joint grant applications, the development of shared governance and collaboration forums, and hope to establish a shared research to enhance joint working. Chris joined Royal Surrey in October 2024 and Ashford and St Peter's Hospital in June 2025, having previously held senior strategic positions at the Royal Free London and South London and Maudsley NHS Foundation Trust. He has spent most of his career in the NHS, initially working as a psychologist in general hospital settings before moving into senior roles, leading commercial, workforce, organisational development and research projects locally, regionally and nationally. Chris said, "I'm honoured to receive this appointment. The relationship between our trusts and the university is a vital driver of innovation, workforce development and high quality research. I look forward to deepening our collaboration and supporting joint programmes that will have direct benefit to patients and staff."
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Did you know giraffes can last longer without water than camels can? The only bird that can fly backwards is the hummingbird. Earth is the only planet not named after a god.

0: not tune in to the mayhem duo that is Chris and Gail on Fridays between 12 and 3? They'll keep you smiling with their chaotic banter while they play your favourite feel-good tunes. That's the Friday Getaway from 12 till 3, here on Radio Way. Can I have that fiver now, Chris?
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1: Lights will be dimming on the wards from 11 o'clock. It's all part of the Sleepy Eyes campaign to give patients a better night's sleep.

Did you know Pluto is smaller than Russia? Lamborghinis, Bentleys and Aston Martins are all used as police cars in Dubai. Tourists throw over €1 million into the Trevi Fountain in Rome each year. The city uses this money to fund a supermarket for the poor.

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1: From the Sky News Centre at midnight, all government departments have been asked to contribute 1% of their capital budgets towards defence spending. Some road and energy projects are being ditched too, as an extra £15 billion is committed to future-proofing the armed forces. Older weapons and kit will be scrapped. Military chiefs say the plans fall short of what's needed to keep the country safe. New Defence Secretary Dan Jarvis set out further details in the comments.
2: We commit the UK's largest ever investment in drone warfare. £5 billion for strike, protector and surveillance drones, anti-submarine vessels, uncrewed ground vehicles and fighter jets.
1: A patient has tested negative for Ebola at a hospital in Scotland. A ward of the hospital in Glasgow was said to have been partially closed due to the suspected case. Provisions in the Immigration Act mean the ringleader of the Rochdale grooming gang can't be deported when he's released from prison this week. That's despite dual national Shabir Ahmed being stripped of his British citizenship when he was convicted of rape and sexual offences in 2012. A central plank of Donald Trump's immigration policy has been thrown out. The pro-Republican US Supreme Court has struck down an executive order denying automatic citizenship to anyone born on American soil. To sport now, and seven-time champion Serena Williams has lost on her return to Wimbledon. Lewis Mason is on centre court.
3: Williams showed the grit of a seven-time champion to fight back from a set down and save a match point, but she was eventually defeated in the decider by Maya Joint. Williams struggled with loose shots and laboured movements, while Joint stayed composed and hit the ball cleanly throughout. Williams will be back for the doubles when she teams up with her sister Venus.
1: And finally, in football, France have eased into the round of 16 of the World Cup with a comfortable 3-0 win over Sweden. Earlier, Norway grabbed a late winner in a 2-1 victory over Ivory Coast. That's the latest. I'm Chris Milligan.
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0: When you notice something wrong, it tends to grow and eventually take over, to the point you can't really think of anything else. 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Your NHS wants to see you. 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

leaving me a song that will not die. 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
1: Louise Stead, Group Chief Executive of Ashford and St Peter's and Royal Surrey Hospitals NHS Foundation Trust, has once again been named by the Health Service Journal as one of the top 50 Trust Chief Executives in England. This marks the fourth consecutive year that Louise has earned her place on the prestigious list of healthcare leaders. Louise has been Chief Executive of Royal Surrey for the past 8 years, during which time she has led the Trust to be rated as outstanding by the Care Quality Commission. In 2025, she stepped into the role of Group Chief Executive, expanding her leadership to include Ashford and St Peter's Hospital NHS Foundation Trust. Joss Bigmore, Group Chair, said, "Being recognised in the top 50 Chief Executives for four consecutive years is a significant achievement for Louise and a testament to her exceptional leadership, strategic vision and sustained dedication." Louise has an MSc in professional practice and is a visiting professor at the University of Surrey and specialist advisor to the Care Quality Commission, participating in well-led reviews at other NHS trusts. She also chairs the Surrey and Sussex Cancer Alliance and co-chairs the National Cancer Alliance Leadership Forum. She is also the acute provider partner member of the NHS Surrey and Sussex Integrated Care Board. And earlier this year, Louise was also invited to join a new national Maternity and Neonatal Task Force, which is chaired by the Health and Social Care Secretary.
0: Hospital Watch

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1: From the Sky News Centre at 1, a Labour mayor claims she was not told her road projects would be scrapped to fund a £15 billion increase in defence spending. Government departments will also have to shave capital budgets to pay for the major investment plan aimed at future-proofing the armed forces. On Monday, Prime Minister-in-waiting Andy Burnham pledged to rewire the British state by giving regions greater control.